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5: I'm pulling it back beautifully. And Dembele has broken the deadlock already. No more time left. PSG have done what they had to do.
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Good morning, welcome to the World News at 7 a.m. on Classic FM 91.1, the station that plays every song you know. I'm Dr. Alexander Otutu. First, a quick look at the headlines. Atiku defeats Amaechi and Hayatou Deen to emerge ADC presidential candidate. Rivers at 59, Fubara pledges commitments to peace and development. On the foreign scene, Rubio vows to keep Ebola out of the United States of America. And in sports, Crystal Palace wins UEFA Conference League. Now the news in details. Politics comes first, where the former deputy president of the Senate, Ovie Omor Agege, has resigned from the All Progressives Congress, the APC. Omor Agege said his decision followed consultations with his political associates and supporters, as well as recent developments within the party in Delta State.

0: state. The former lawmaker stated that his political ambitions and aspirations and the interests of Delta Central are better pursued outside the APC, stressing that he could no longer remain in a party where he was unable to effectively advance the interests of his people. In the latest development, former Vice President Atiku Abubakar has emerged as the flag bearer and presidential candidate of the Africa Democratic Congress, ADC. The returning officer of the ADC presidential primary election, Tunde Ogbeha, announced Abubakar as the winner of the poll at the collation center in Abuja. Abubakar polled 1,846,370 votes, defeating former managing director of the defunct FSB International Bank, Mohammed Hayatuddin, and former Minister of Transportation, Rotimi Amaechi. Amaechi pulled 504,117 votes, while Hayatuddin got 177,120 votes. Meanwhile, former Minister of Transportation and Governor of Rivers State, Rotimi Amaechi, has rejected the outcome of the African Democratic Congress ADC presidential primaries. The former Rivers State Governor also alleged widespread voter disenfranchisement and electoral malpractice during the exercise. Amaechi, in a statement issued on his X handle after the primaries, described the results announced by the party as concocted and insisted he would not accept an outcome that failed to reflect fairness and transparency. The former Rivers State governor stated that he had earlier made it clear that he would only accept the outcome of the primaries if the process was free, fair, and transparent. And marking the 59th anniversary of Rivers State, the Rivers State Governor, Sasimilayo Fubara, has reaffirmed the commitment of his administration to peace, unity, security, and inclusive development as Rivers State marks 59th anniversary. Fubara, in a goodwill message to commemorate the anniversary, said despite the challenges faced over the years, Rivers people have continued to demonstrate resilience, strength, and an enduring spirit of unity that has sustained the state since its creation. The governor noted that the strong bond of brotherhood among the various ethnic nationalities of the state, including the Ijaw, Ikwiri, Ogoni, Eche, Ekpeye, Andoni, Kalabari, and others, remains one of Rivers State's greatest strengths and a critical foundation for peace, stability, and progress. He emphasized that governance must be people-centered and impactful, with equal attention given to every local government area of Rivers State. The governor also paid tribute to the elders and founding leaders of the state for preserving the spirit of unity and coexistence over the years, while urging the youths to remain hopeful, responsible, and actively committed to building a greater Rivers State through innovation, hard work, and patriotism. Recall that Rivers State was created on May 27, 1967, when the administration of General Yakubu Gowon created 12 states out of the former four regions of Nigeria, with Rivers State carved out of the defunct Eastern region. As the Nigerian children marks this year's Children's Day celebration with the theme of the 2026 celebration as Future Now, promoting inclusion for every Nigerian child. Our correspondent Owelini was at the number one field at the Old Port Harcourt Township, where the National Association of Proprietors of Private Schools here in Rivers State marked the day and spoke with some children on the significance of the day to them.
1: My name is Flourish, really. So as a child, what I think about Children's Day? Children's Day is something that all children, we should have fun. Like, everybody, should be free, should be comfortable.
2: My name is Esther Tobi. I feel happy, excited, because I'm part of Nigeria. What makes us one? And I'm very happy to be part of Nigeria.
3: Josiah Ali Samuel. I feel happy and good because I meet up with different people around the world to see them with me facing the same thing and smiling and at the same time being happy. Government should always ensure that every Children's Day should be celebrated for children to come up and do something meaningful which make the the children to be well known and all the rest.
4: Today's Children's Day. The government is supposed to bring some funds for us to play and enjoy our day as children.
0: In the meantime, parents have been advised to allow their kids choose their career paths and not to impose any career on them. Chairman Police for Community Relations Committee, Voke Emore, gave this advice yesterday at an event to mark the Children's Day. The event, which held at the Air Force Base yesterday with over 20 government schools and 18 community schools in River State in attendance, was meant to expose children to the Nigeria military architecture with particular focus on guiding them towards building their career in the military. Emore said, as future leaders, there is need to guide children in their early stage to prevent them from vine into crime.
5: Some children from different schools, because we know that they are actually the leaders of tomorrow. If we don't set things right now, we might lose most of our children to other vices. We have a very, very great intention for bringing all the children here to see what the Air Force has been doing. It's good for the children to know their career path in case they want to become pilots. This is a good experience for them to have so that they can look at life in a different way. We have a lot of vices right now that are actually killing our children. But with this, we believe that somebody will be motivated and somebody would be a pilot, would be an aeronautic engineer, would be something better in future.
0: And in Rivers politics, Victor Godwin Hart has emerged candidate of the Zenith Labour Party ahead of the Rivers State 2027 elections. He emerged yesterday at the party primaries through a consensus vote and announced by the party chairman Ben Ogbobula, who assured of the party's victory and takeover of the government house in 2027.
6: Hussein and Victor Godwin Hart should be our candidate. We say aye. At the chair of the planning committee, I stand here today to declare Honorable Victor Godwin Hart as the governorship candidate of Zenith Labour Party Rivers State.
0: In his acceptance speech, Victor Godwin Hart said his vision is to deliver Rivers State and ensure development gets to all communities in the state.
7: The journey ahead requires sacrifice, commitment, and collective efforts. Together, we will build a state where our youths have opportunities, our women are empowered, our communities are secured, and development reaches every corner of River State. I humbly ask everyone here today to join hands with me as we move forward to victory in the general election come 2027. Together we will deliver River State.
0: A correspondent, Orwell Ine, reports that officials of the Independent National Electoral Commission also monitored the primaries. Meanwhile, the Independent National Electoral Commission, INEC, in Rivers State has announced plans to deploy 6,774 ad hoc personnel for the June 20th, 2026 Rivers Southeast Senatorial by-election. The resident electoral commissioner in Rivers State, Johnson Alalibo, made this know while briefing journalists in Port Harcourt on preparations for the poll. According to him, the ad hoc staff would be drawn from INEC, the National Youth Service Corps, NYSE, and other federal agencies to ensure smooth conduct of the election across the seven affected local government areas. Alalibo noted that the training for supervisory presiding officers will be held from June 5th to 7th. Presiding officers and assistant presiding officers are scheduled for training between June 12th and 14th, while collation officers would undergo training from June 17th to June 18th. He added that media accreditation through the online portal would close on June 7th, while voter education and sensitization had already begun through radio jingles and announcements to encourage peaceful participation in the election. A group of lawyers under the aegis of Association of Legislative Drafting and Advocacy Practitioners have dragged Kingsley Chinda before a federal high court in Abuja following his emergence as the governorship candidate of the APC in Rivers State. They are asking the courts to stop the Independent National Electoral Commission, INEC, from recognizing Chinda as the party's candidate. Chinda, who currently serves as minority leader in the House of Representatives under the People's Democratic Party, PDP, recently emerged as the APC governorship candidate after other aspirants, including Governor Siminalayi Fubara, Tony Cole, and Alabo George Kelly, withdrew from the primary election. The lawyers argue that Chinda's alleged move from PDP to APC did not follow constitutional and electoral rules guiding the defection of lawmakers. In the suit, they want the courts to prevent Chinda from contesting the 2027 governorship election and should be removed as minority leader if he is confirmed to have changed parties. The group further requested that his seat in the House of Representatives be declared vacant and that a by-election be conducted to fill the position. The case also raised concerns about George Kelly's eligibility, claiming he did not resign from the government appointment within the required period before seeking elective office. And the king of LM, Kalabari Asare Dokubo, has cautioned against people dragging him into Rivers political issues. This follows several calls on him to speak out on the need for the Riverine to complete their second tenure. His spokesperson, Ida Erefaga Bride, said he's not a politician and should not be dragged into party matters.
8: The truth of the matter is that the Amainaba of the source, Alhaji Mujahid Okubasare, is not a politician. He is not a politician. And so he will not decide for what the political class decides to do. He will not interfere. Yes, he's a very vocal person, actually one of the most vocal in this part of the world. But whatever you decide to do, he's not playing politics with you. So calling him to come and tell you people to choose Mr. A or B is neither here nor there. He's not a politician, like I said.
0: Bridie said the duty of Asare Dokubo is to maintain peace in the land and not to give directives on whom to vote or not to vote for. In other news, Muslims living in River State have been advised to live peacefully with the host community. Leader of the Arewa community in River State, Alhaji Musa Saidu, gave this on the sidelines of yesterday's Eid El Kabir celebration. He advised Muslims to be contented with what they have, urging those who could not afford a ram never to stress themselves.
9: They should love, you know, their fellow people that are not Muslims as they love themselves or more than themselves. And they should preach peace and they should spread love and peace, you know, and whatever they have, they share to their Muslim Christian brothers and even those that are non-Christian. And I'm calling on my people to live harmoniously with their host communities, their brothers. Anybody that you are living with, you know, take him as your brother, live with him in peace and love him, share with him so that there be a total peace and love and harmony.
0: We'll go on a break. When we return, we'll take a look at the foreign sports and business news. Stay close. 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We are the station that plays every song. You know, it is the world news at 7 a.m.
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12: 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And Dembele has broken the deadlock.
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13: And now, foreign news.
0: Welcome back. We get on with the foreign news, where the U.S. Secretary of State Marco Rubio has vowed not to allow anyone afflicted with the highly dangerous Ebola virus spreading in Central Africa to enter the United States of America. Marco Rubio noted that the State Department and other agencies are working very hard to contain the crisis whose epicenter is in the Democratic Republic of Congo. His remarks came as the Trump administration worked to open a treatment facility for U.S. citizens in Kenya instead of facilitating their return for medical assistance on American soil, as has been done in previous Ebola outbreaks.
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0: Crystal Palace has beaten Rayo Vallecano 1-0 to become the UEFA Conference League champion, securing the club's first European trophy in their history. French striker Jean-Philippe Mateta scored the only goal of the match, giving the coach Olivier Glasner a befitting parting gift as he gears up to leave the team this summer. Palace became third London side in as many years to win the competition after West Ham in 2024 and Chelsea in 2025.
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0: And talking business, the Central Bank of Nigeria, CBN, has reaffirmed its commitment to maintaining macroeconomic stability and supporting economic growth through collaboration with fiscal authorities and development finance institutions. The director of the Monetary Policy Department at the CBN, Victor Obo, said intervention programs in sectors such as agriculture and industry were primarily the responsibility of fiscal authorities, including relevant ministries and agencies. According to him, the role of the central bank is to create a conducive economic environment that supports investment, price stability, and investor confidence. And that has been the world news at 7 a.m. on Classic FM 91.1, the station that plays every song you know. Before we get a quick reminder of the headlines, you heard that Atiku has defeated Amaechi and Hayatuddin to emerge ADC presidential candidate. As River State celebrates its 59th birthday, Fubara has pledged commitment to peace and development. On the foreign scene, Marco Rubio has vowed to keep Ebola out of the United States of America. And finally, Crystal Palace has won UEFA Conference League, that is in sports. Kindly send your eyewitness reports to our news desk via WhatsApp on 0906-552-8838. This news was produced and edited by Harrison Justice. I'm Dr. Alexander Otutu. Good morning.
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12: 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And Dembele has broken the deadlock already. No more time left. PSG have done what they had to do.
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0: Hello, good morning, and welcome to Thursday's edition of Sports Action Classic FM 91.2 on the station, playing every song you know. I am Testimony Agassin. Thank you for joining us on today's edition of the show. Lots to talk about. Yesterday, we saw the UEFA Conference League final where Crystal Palace beat Rayo Vallecano out there at Leipzig by 1-0, courtesy of that second half goal by Jean-Philippe Mateta. Away from that, lots of stories making the rounds from the world of basketball down to tennis. I am Testimony Agassin. Thank you for joining us on the show this morning. And please just stay tuned. I'll be right back to give you the details of all the stories making the rounds.
1: Lagos. For the first time ever, the world of elite MMA lands on your doorstep. 13 fights, 26 fighters, one stage. Nigeria versus the world. Wasiu Adesina faces Nacho Campos. Patrick Okeme takes on Otave Ayinda. This is not just a fight night. It's power. It's pride. It's a global spectacle. From Lagos to the world, this is where Africa shows up. Date, June the 13th, time, 6 p.m., Echo Hotel Convention Center. 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
0: All right, welcome back to the show. This is Sports Extra on Classic FM 91.2 on the station, playing every song you know. Nigeria's senior women's cricket team will be the talking point from the start of the show today, because we have story from that particular center where the senior women's cricket team, the female yellow greens, as they are fondly called, have opened camp at the Nigeria Cricket Federation's High Performance Center in Benin City, Edo State, with 24 players jostling for sports for the 2026 Kwikuba tournament in Rwanda. Now, the team's camp opened on Sunday in Edo State, where the 24 players will work with coach Teofilos Ibodeme for 10 days. Now, at the end of the first phase, 16 players will advance to the final phase in Lagos before the team's departure to Rwanda. Now, according to the Nigeria Cricket Federation, the invited players will participate in 6 trial matches designed to assess performances, fitness levels, and team combinations ahead of the final selection process. So, that's the story for cricket on the show this morning. Let's move on from that particular story. Let's talk basketball, because currently it is the Basketball Africa League in its latter stages, where the RSSB Tigers scored over 100 points for the fourth time this season, and the Arcles SC's hopes of returning to the bowl final. Now, with the 106-97 win, the Tigers have become the first Rwandan team to reach the Basketball Africa League final. Now, Zach Lofton led the 2023 Bao champions with 36 points, but Omar Balo, Tafe Leonard, and Craig Randa stole the show for the RSSB Tigers, combining 69 of the RSSB 106 points. Now, Balo signed off with 20 points and 17 rebounds off the bench, while his teammate Randall was a three-pointer short of his own Bao three-pointer record of 11. Now, it was an evenly contested and balanced match in the regulation time, but it was in the final 5 minutes of the game that the RSSB Tigers inflicted the final blow. Now, the RSSB Tigers advanced to the 2026 Bao final to take on the winner of the Petro de Luanda of Angola versus Arkley of Libya's semi-final. So this is the update from the Basketball Africa League season six out there in Rwanda. Let's talk tennis right now. We're at world number 2. Elina Rybakina suffered a surprise second round defeat by 55th seed Yulia Starodubtseva in the biggest French Open upset so far. Now, despite winning the opening set, Rybakina looked far from her clinical best as Starodubtseva mounted an impressive comeback to win 3-6, 6-1, 7-6 and advanced to the next stage of the competition. Now, it is the first time Kazakhstan's Rybakina has failed to reach the third round at the Paris Major since 2020, while it was her earliest exit from a Grand Slam since 2024 Australian Open. Now, Rybakina's early exit also means Aryna Sabalenka will keep her world number one ranking regardless of her results at Roland Garros. Meanwhile, in the men's single, Jakob Menchik said his body just turned off as he collapsed and cut following a grueling second-round win in sweltering conditions at the French Open. Now, temperatures reached 30 degrees Celsius as the heat wave in France continued. Now, Menchik, who is just 20, was overcome with emotion and cramp as he fell to the floor after beating Argentina's Mariano Novan 6-3, 2-6, 6-4, 1-6, 7-6 in 4 hours and 41 minutes to advance to the next round of the competition. So after he fell to the floor, his opponents Navon crossed the net to congratulate him and also help him up. But Menchik was unable to move after the game yesterday. I'm moving on from the world of tennis. Let's talk Formula One, where the FIA president Mohamed Ben Sulayem is proposing a removal of term limits for the position as head of motorsports governing body. Now, the move would enable the 64-year-old Emirati, who was re-elected unopposed in December as a result of a quirk in election rules that prevented anyone else from standing, to continue as president beyond the current 12-year limit. Now, under the current rules, the presidential term is 4 years and a person can stand for re-election twice, therefore completing the maximum of 3 terms. Now, the plan to change the FIA statutes will be discussed and voted on at the next month's FIA General Assembly, where it is expected to be passed by members. Now from Formula One, let's talk boxing, where Tyson Fury has hinted that he plans to fight again in Dublin on the 1st of August in a social media post. Now, the two-time heavyweight champion of the world posted a caption, "Let's go August 1st, Dublin, Ireland," alongside a video of him training in Thailand. Now, Fury's promoter, Frank Warren, is staging a fight night in the capital of the Republic of Ireland on that date. Now, with the light welterweight IBO title fight between Pierce O'Leary and Mark Chamberlain set for the city's Tree Arena. Now, official confirmation of the 37-year-old's involvement on the card has yet to be announced. An August fight could serve as a warm-up for the much-anticipated meeting between Tyson Fury and Anthony Joshua later this year or next. Now, away from other sports, let's talk football on Sports Extra, but first with a short break.
1: Lagos, for the first time ever, the world of elite MMA lands on your doorstep. 13 fights, 26 fighters, one stage. Nigeria versus the world. Wasiu Adesina faces Nacho Campos. Patrick Okeme takes on Otave Ayinda. This is not just a fight night. It's power. It's pride. It's a global spectacle. From Lagos to the world, this is where Africa shows up. Date, June the 13th, time 6 p.m., Echo Hotel Convention Center. 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
0: Now, let's talk football stories on Sports Extra, starting from the Unity Cup out there in London, where the Super Eagles defender Igor Ogbu has expressed confidence that Nigeria will successfully defend their Unity Cup title after the team booked a place in the final with a convincing 2-0 victory over Zimbabwe at the Valley in London on Tuesday. Now, Ogbu, who produced a commanding display at the heart of Nigeria's defense on the night when Chow handed 8 players their international debuts, acknowledged the game was harder than the result implied. According to him, he said it was a very tough game, especially in the second half, but we thank God for the victory. It was not easy at all. It went well in the end, he continued. The boys did well, they pushed hard, and now we have to enjoy the win and focus on the next game. By way from London, let's travel to Leipzig and tell you that Jean-Philippe Marteta fired Crystal Palace to the first European trophy as the Eagles edged out at Rayo Vallecano in the Conference League final, beating them by 1-0 to make sure that Oliver Glasner's final game in charge as the Crystal Palace head coach ended in victory. But in case you missed how things went yesterday, this was the goal that defined every moment last night.
2: Over here, because he's got the freedom of the city. Wharton goes on. Oh, Mateta is there! And the moment Palace craved has come.
3: Oliver Glasner's men have taken the lead. Look how much time and space Adam Wharton's got. Just meanders forward, takes his time, nobody closes him down. Mateta punches it back just directly into the danger area. Very quick reaction, is it, from JP Mateta. I've seen those go horribly wrong at times, but laid on a plate, an open invitation for Walton to waltz forward.
0: And of course, we have the match winner on Sports Extra this morning, talking us through the emotions he's feeling right now on the show.
4: Jubilant scenes, the biggest night in your club's history. You're the man who writes the decisive moment, gets the winning goal. If you can put into words, how are you feeling right now?
5: I feel fantastic! I feel fantastic! We did it! First time in Europe, we did it! Now I just want to celebrate, I just want to party. This guy has to be with us. We have to celebrate with us too. And that's how I feel.
0: And of course, with Crystal Palace's win, it means that 9 English clubs will be in Europe next season. 5 will be in the UEFA Champions League. 3 will be in the UEFA Europa League. And of course, 1 will join them playing in the UEFA Conference League. So that's how things are right now. But let's listen to the outgoing manager of Crystal Palace, Oliver Glasner, because he's on Sports Extra this morning.
4: Oliver, you said the best was yet to come and it arrived tonight. Congratulations.
6: Yeah, thank you very much, but I have to forward it to the players, to the team, because it was the game how we expected it, but I think we played incredible 15 minutes after halftime where we scored the goal where we could have decided it, and then at the end we defended so well, and fantastic evening, and I think it's really this group of players, this club, these fans deserve to win the Conference League, so that's why I'm really, really pleased tonight.
0: Now let's move on from that particular story and tell you what's happening in the world of transfers this morning, starting from Barca, where we hear that they've agreed a deal worth more than £69 million with Newcastle United for England forward Anthony Gordon. Now, BBC Sport previously reported the clubs were in advanced talks as they looked to agree a fee for the Englishman. Now, this has been described as positive, and the deal has now been struck worth in excess of 80 million euros. Away from that, talking about Old Trafford right now, Manchester United are in advanced talks to make Atalanta's Brazil midfielder Ederson their first summer signing. Multiple sources have told BBC Sport a deal is close to completion with an initial fee of £35 million plus £3 million in add-ons, likely for the 26-year-old who has 12 months left on his contract. Now let's travel to the bridge and tell you that Enzo Fernandez wants to leave Chelsea after they fail to qualify for Europe, but the club will ask for £120 million for the Argentina midfielder. Now, remember, the 25-year-old who joined Chelsea from Benfica in 2023 for £107 million is under contract until 2032, which is reflected in the potential fee. Now, the world club winner remains part of the club's planning for next season, but Chelsea would consider offers that meet their valuation. And with that, we come to the end of the show this morning. Remember, Sports Extra returns later today by 6:30. My name is Testimony Agassi, and thank you for joining us on the show this morning. And of course, don't touch this dial. 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Good morning.
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0: And that's what we do. We pull up to it. And someone just pulled up to my, you know, to my little place today. And of course, it's none other than Ibrahim Aselemi. He's one of our listeners. So yesterday happens to be Salah celebration. And he decided to come around today and say hello. Good morning, sir. Thank you for finally coming around. And it's great meeting you, sir. How are you?
1: I'm fine. It's an honor to finally meet the legendary Alex, Dr. Alex.
0: Isn't a legendary? Where the legend be?
1: Believe me, you're doing a fantastic job.
0: Oh my God. I do not see that way. I do not even know, because you know, when you're in this, at least you've seen our little enclosement, you do not know what's happening there. And most times I'm glad that people do not even know us. So you go by the street and nobody knows you and you do your thing. It's an honor. You've been with us for a long time. And I'm wondering, if I may ask, why have you been here? Why have you always listened to Classic FM?
1: Yeah, incidentally, I'm a student of journalism.
0: Oh, really?
1: Yeah, I have a bachelor's degree in journalism. I have a PhD in strategic communication. I'm doing my master's in development communication.
0: Wow.
1: Okay, so I know when people are doing their job professionally.
0: No.
1: And I think that your station is one of the best.
0: Wow.
1: Okay. And I just can't help but follow it.
0: Mm.
1: You know, especially when it comes to the news analysis, what you do, you are best. I think you're second to none.
0: Wow.
1: And I'm not hyping.
0: Thank you.
1: Okay. You're second to none. And that's why we're always tuned in to Classic FM whenever the news analysis comes up.
0: Thank you so much. It's an honor. Thank you. And happy Salah celebration to you and every other person we're celebrating today. I needed to get you on so that people will know that we have someone here. So it's not just online. We some persons are online, but sometimes they come to say hello, especially in a day like this where nobody's around, just a few persons, and it feels very lonely. So thank you for coming to, you know, share the time with us. We appreciate it.
1: The pleasure is mine.
0: Thank you so
1: I'm
0: much, sir.
1: Greatly honored to be in the studio today.
0: Thank you. And the newspaper review will be starting just in a bit, so stay close because the stories will be posted on Facebook. You can join in. You might be wondering, Mr. Ibrahim, you see me, I'm putting on something, and I would explain why I'm in this color this this day, just in a bit. Let's get back to the music. Here is a song by Neo. Neo says, "So Sick." Just stay close. It's a song of 2005.

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1: Wait, the morning after?
0: No, silly, the morning now. 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
1: Who will conquer Europe?
2: 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Arsenal are into the Champions League final for only the second time in their history.
3: I'm pulling it back beautifully. And Dembele has broken the deadlock already. No more time left. PSG have done what they had to do.
1: Greatness awaits on May 30th, 2026 in the UEFA Champions League final live at Garden City Hotels, 312 Woji Road, GRA, Port Harcourt, time 4 p.m. Be part of the greatness. 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
1: 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And now, let's

Good morning. Welcome to the Front Speech News Review and Analysis here on Classic FM 91.1, the station that plays every song you know. We are grateful that you're there and listening. Thank you for making our time to join in. You are richly appreciated. I'm Dr. Alexander Otutu, and yet again, we will be running through the stories that we have on our various newspapers. You are invited to be a part of the conversation. You can head onto our Facebook page, CLASSICFM911, to join the conversation. CLASSICFM911. That's how to join the conversation on Facebook if you choose to. Yes. Okay, so there are so many stories we'll be taking a look at this morning. Just to let you know, we'll run through stories that are on the Punch newspaper, which will be the paper we'll start with. And when we're done with it, we head on to other papers. We have the Daily Trust, we have the Premium Times, we have the Leadership, we have the Guardian, we have the Daily Post newspaper, Vanguard, Cable, Sun. All of these papers will be on for review, up for review this morning. Okay, so let's get into it. We start with the first one, which happens to be the Punch newspaper. Oyo school attack, abducted teachers, students will be back home soon, Makinde said. As like the hallmark of my conversation this morning is on these students who are still in captivity. We'll talk about that. Police condemn farm attacks, cattle killing, other movement restrictions in Plateau. So Plateau State is still having its usual attacks here and there, you know, the usual attacks here and there. Anyways. So there you have it. Police condemn farm attacks and cattle killing, other movements and restrictions in Plateau State. Omwa Gege resigns from APC after Delta primary defeat. It did not go the way he has envisaged, or he did envisage. Remember, Omo Agege did vow for the elections alongside Sharif and some other persons in 2023, and he lost to Sharif. He vowed under the APC, but unfortunately, he was unable to win Delta State. There were lots that did work against him in the last elections, unfortunately. Some persons, remember, we said about gains and losses. Some persons were thinking that it's going to go the usual way. This year,

we saw across every state in Nigeria where the governors defected. So in that case, Ovie did not see it go his way. Ned Nwoko did not see it go his way. He also defected from the PDP to the APC. But Ovie Omoagege has been there. So this former lawmaker has stated that his political aspirations and the interests of Delta Central citizens or people are better pursued outside the APC. And he said that he could no longer remain in the APC where he was unable to effectively advance the interests of his people. So he's defecting from the APC. We do not know where he's going yet. He hasn't said anything about it for now. So if you're interested, you can follow him to know where he'll be defecting to. But when the information comes, we'll definitely share with you. Atiku wins ADC ticket, seeks unity with Amaechi and Hayatuddin. It's no longer news that Atiku pulled over 1 million votes. Yeah, so over 1 million persons. Some newspapers are saying he pulled 1.4 million, over 1.4 million votes. You see it on, let me see if I can find that paper that reported the number. But some others are saying that he pulled 1,846,370 votes, defeating the former managing director of the defunct FSB International Bank in the person of Mohammed Hayatuddin and the former Minister of Transportation, Rotimi Amaechi. As fact, Rotimi Amaechi had a vote of 504,117. He swept Rivers, swept Bayelsa. And Hayatuddin got 177,120 votes of members. Yeah, ADC members. Just to make it clear. So these are the persons who voted. But we've heard from Hayatuddin, we've heard from Amaechi. Both are saying that the primaries was marred, with irregularities here and there and stuff. So that's the reason they will not be accepting it, that they were buying of votes, there were some things that happened here and there. So they will not be involved in it. Amaechi categorically rejected the outcome of the ADC presidential primaries, alleging widespread voter disenfranchisement and electoral malpractices during the exercise. As fact, he went to the level of calling the results concocted, that he would not accept that outcome that failed to reflect fairness and transparency. He has always said it. When someone called me yesterday and said, but he said he's going to accept the outcome. And I said that he has always said it, that he would only accept the outcome of the primaries if the process was free, fair, and transparent. So he has always said it. And when he recently was interviewed, he said he did not pick up the phone when they were asking, would you be open to becoming the vice president? And he said he did not pick up the phone to be a vice presidential candidate. So if they want to have conversations about vice presidential candidates, he would love to step aside for them to interview a vice presidential candidate. Anyways, 2027 is going to be an interesting year. Atiku receives ADC flag as 2027 presidential candidate. So it's now official. NDC is yet to make theirs official, although Obi is the only person who got the form and it has been closed. So, but they are yet to make it official. AAC has made theirs official. We have Showori flying the flag of the AAC. We have the president, Tinubu, flying the flag of APC, Atiku flying the flag of ADC. We have two persons flying the flag of PDP. We have Jonathan for Makinde Turaki led faction. And we have Sandy Honor, the Cross Riverian, the senator, flying the flag of PDP weakest side. So Mohammed, his own side. So that's two. And we have some other persons, some other political parties. I do not think ABGA would have, because I think ABGA is aligning with the APC on this for the 2027 elections. So, but we'll keep our fingers crossed and wait. The last conversation they had, they were aligning with the APC supporting Mr. President.

0: So, but we'll wait and see what that would be. So NDC has not spoken up about it, but we have some other persons, like I think PRP, we'll find it somewhere. I think it's PRP that we now have Donald Duke. Yes, Donald Duke. Yes, PRP. So Donald Duke is the presidential candidate of PRP. You've got to find it on the papers this morning. Makinde is the presidential candidate of APM. Yes, APM, Allied People's Movement, I think. So I'm just thinking out on the top of my, you know, my mind or my head. I'm thinking out. But it's emerging. It's coming gradually. We move on quickly. Tinubu confers record 1,062 national honors in 3 years. So, talking about the honors, Mr. President has surpassed so many presidents in giving honors in just 3 years. He has honored so many persons in 3 years. Yeah. He surpassed Buhari's honors in 8 years. He did double or triple of what Jonathan did in 4 years. You know, so in 3 years, he has done that. So, is it 4 years? Jonathan did 6 years, basically. 2 years of Yaradua, and then 4 years, you know. So in that time frame, he has surpassed all of those. That's what the paper is saying. You can pick it up if you're interested in reading and knowing what he has to say. Capital projects get only 26% of federal government's 12 trillion naira loans. So that's where we are worried, and that's what we are worried about. Loan of itself is good. Countries that are leading in World Bank's loan, you know, we told you that a country like Bangladesh has is owing over $20 million. But in dollars, over 20 of it. And we have Pakistan coming up next at about 19 plus, and Nigeria owing World Bank about 18 plus. That's big money. Yes, very, very big money. But in all of those, can we compare the infrastructural developments that we have in Pakistan and Bangladesh to what we have in Nigeria? So that's a question. Because what it means is that, looking at it closely, 26% of the loan is going to capital projects. So what's happening to the remaining 74%? So what's happening to the remaining, or what happens to the remaining 74% of the 12 trillion naira loans? Imagine 12 trillion naira and 74%. So 74% has gone where exactly? Because they keep telling us that they are borrowing for infrastructural development and not to finance luxury and not to service or pay salaries and all of those. So where has the 74%, the other remaining 74%, gone to if only 26% has gone to capital projects? So when people tell me that they are trying to open the roads, they are trying to do this, that is why they are borrowing to do those things. Like they want to do a super highway from Lagos to Sokoto. They are doing Calabar to Lagos on a PPP, public private partnership. You know, that is costing 15 trillion naira. It will be delivered sometime, as they said. So, but looking at that, 26%, is that a pass mark for a money that is borrowed? And we'd say it that we are borrowing this money for infrastructural development. So what's happening to the deficit? The 74% remaining, where is it going to? It might be going to some other locations and that are important or salient, but it's always important that we stay transparent and accountable. That is where trust is built. And talking about money, we are making more money in this country, and that's why people are asking, all the monies that we're making, where is it going to? MTN has remitted 876 billion naira taxes amid revenue and profit growth. While they are making money, MTN is making money, according to this newspaper, they have remitted to our coffers, giving Nigerian government 876 billion naira. And then when this money comes in, you know what happens? They share it amongst themselves. That's the state, federal, and local government areas. The three tiers of government, they share it. And then people are making more money. And then you look around your places, you can't see that those, you know, that money getting into infrastructure. What then are we doing? That's why I said 2027, go and buy detergent. Wash your eyes from the local government to the governors that and its team, the local governments, the councillors, that's local government chairman, councillors, to the House of Assembly members and governors, to the president and the Senate and the House of Rep members. Wash your eyes. It shouldn't be business as usual. You need to ask yourself, what exactly have you benefited? Are they representing you well? Are they making the laws that are important? Or is it an OES member that you have voted into that place that goes there and sleep or goes there and sits down? Or maybe they end up giving them committee, house committee chairman, house committee on this, house committee on that, and they are paying them for those sittings. Anyways, it's left for you and for me. Food manufacturers reject multiple taxes and regulatory burdens. So food manufacturers are crying, saying the taxes are too much. It's not just that they are paying taxes, but the taxation, having multiple taxation is where the challenge is for these food manufacturers. Go to Daily Trust newspaper now. Clearing 20-foot container costs 7 million naira in Benin Republic. But in Nigeria, it costs 15 million naira. So if you go to Benin Republic and you are clearing that 20-foot container, you will spend just 7 million naira. But if you want to clear it in Nigeria, you'll be spending 15 million naira. So if you are now clearing a 40-foot container, you know what you are now spending. You'll be spending 30 million naira over for you to clear it. That is why you, the consumer, yes, the end consumer will end up paying more. Because no businessman will import, pay those taxes, and you expect them to give it to you lesser. No, you would have to pay more. So the more taxes, the more tax net we widen, the more expensive things become, you will be the person paying for it. Do you think the businessman will do all of those and then end up giving you freedom for you to just pay 2 naira and go home? No, it's nobody's opening or starting a business to make a loss. Moving on, telecom operators customers spent 9 trillion naira on airtime in 2025, according to report. So we spent that amount of money, 9 trillion naira, on airtime in 2025. Atiku declared winner of ADC presidential primaries. 2027, Tinubu's daughter picks holes in Lagos APC primaries, threatens protest, questioned the results announced for Mushin Federal Constituency 2, Agege Constituency 2, and Ojokoro. Okay, so that's what's happening in Lagos. The president's daughter, in the person of Fola Shade Tinubu Ojo, she is protesting how the activities have gone in Lagos and questioned the results that was announced in Lagos. And she has picked holes in Lagos APC primaries and she's threatening protest. And she, in her thoughts, has said disputed primaries, failure to address the grievances of party members could worsen internal tensions within the APC ahead of the 2027 general elections. So the president's daughter there is saying disputed primaries, failure to address the grievances of party members could worsen internal tensions within the APC ahead of the 2027 general elections. Tinubu's daughter, Fola Shade Tinubu Ojo, is saying that. To what extent do you agree? To what extent do you disagree? And talking about being unhappy, 40 senators may not return to the Red Chamber. 70 rep members may not return to the House of Rep positions, while 40 senators may not return to the Red Chamber. Beyond just their party primaries, some are going for the position of governors, like you see in Nasarawa State. Omo Agege resigns from APC after losing primary. e-voting debate gains momentum after controversial party primaries. So after the primaries that we saw where the counting, they will jump from 11 to 700. And where so many persons are saying that the party primaries across different political parties was marred by irregularities. And where there were anointing of candidates and all of those across different political parties. People are now saying that truly, e-voting is important. That Nigeria needs to look at e-voting as we head on to 2027. Because if not, this we have seen in the primaries will repeat itself across different political parties come 2027 elections. What do you think? E-voting debate gains momentum after controversial party primaries. Nigeria Democratic Congress, NDC, to introduce electronic voting for its congresses and primaries. So NDC is saying that they have plans to introduce electronic voting for its congresses and primaries. That is what they've decided to do. According to them, they want to use it to reduce issues of irregularities as seen in other political parties. So NDC is trying to introduce electronic voting for its congresses and primaries. Governor Aliyu of Sokoto State, we are working on law to punish informants aiding bandits. We are working on law on informants to punish informants aiding bandits. Did the Oga service chief that said that they are prodigal sons, is he aware? Because you cannot be punishing the informants and fail to punish the people who are committing the crime. Isn't it? You cannot punish the informants and fail to punish the people who are committing the crime. Because it's the same bottle and the same hold that is holding all of them. 13 days after Bronu Oyo Pupios still in captivity. 13 days after Bronu Oyo Pupios still in captivity. I'll talk about this when we're back after this break. Stay close. It's Classic FM 91.1, the station that plays every song you know. But I would like to hear from you thus far. But today, let's talk more. Stay close.
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3: 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Arsenal are into the Champions League final for only the second time in their history.
4: 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And Dembele has broken the deadlock already. No more time left. PSG have done what they had to do.
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0: Welcome back. It's Classic FM 91.1, the station that plays every song you know. We're grateful that you're there and listening. Okay, before we went on the break, the headline there we did touch on the Daily Trust newspaper. It says, 13 days after, Bronu Oyo Pupios still in captivity. And before we touch on that, let me take everything related to this. Children's Day, Tinubu pledges intensified rescue efforts for abducted pupils in Oyo and Bronu. Tinubu pledges intensified rescue efforts for abducted pupils in Oyo and Bronu. Soon, someone will now call me and tell me that the president is trying his efforts. He's doing the best that he can. The service chiefs are doing the best that they can. They will also tell me that the president is not the gate man, nor is the president the soldier and all of those. Anyways, I will come back to this. Children's Day, Oluremi Tinubu urges children to shun destructive paths and embrace responsibility. Okay, so I'm trying to look for every story connected to these children who are in captivity. if I'm going to find any again. They were in so many papers. Considering that yesterday was Children's Day. Children's Day, can the cries attacks on schools? Can the cries attacks on schools? You are not abandoned. Tinubu promises rescue of abducted Ogbomoso and Borno school children. You find that on the cable newspaper. And the president has also said, my administration will defeat all forces of evil. My administration will defeat all forces of evil. If you also go to the Sun newspaper, Tinubu marks Children's Day with vow to intensify rescue efforts for abducted pupils. You know, so that is that. Let me remind us a bit. If you remember, the Oyo State pupils and teachers, they were kidnapped and they are still in captivity. 39 students, 7 teachers, 1 already beheaded. These students were kidnapped during school hours. Bandits targeted 3 neighboring institutions, Baptist Nursery and Primary School, Yawota, Community Grammar School, Ahoro, Esinle, L.A. and Lie Primary School, Esiele. These are students and teachers in those schools, nursery and primary school pupils, from teenagers down to a 2-year-old toddler. Her name is Christiana Akombi. That's the 2-year-old girl, 2-year-old daughter, 2-year-old child, Christiana Akombi. And I told you, one of the teachers was beheaded. Yeah. This has left so many of us really worried. Yesterday, we had Children's Day. Some children are out here, some are in the forest. While that happened, we saw some children kidnapped in Borno State. 42 pupils were abducted in Musa Primary and Junior Secondary School. In all of that, 2 years old toddlers were in that number. Primary and junior secondary students in that number. Imagine what that will do to them when they return. I need to juggle our minds to remind us that there is something fundamentally wrong. Something is fundamentally wrong. I do not understand anymore.
5: I'm from Ibadan. I'm working at First Baptist Church of Ogbomoso, Yawota area. Yesterday, the people of the young people came to our school and we have been kidnapped, both the teachers and the children. We are all here. We need help from the federal government and the state government. Both the church, First Baptist Church, Yawota, and the community, we need your help. So that these people will release us. Please help us. Please help us. We need help from our president. We need help from our president. Tinubu, please help us. Our state government. Engineer Seyi Makinde, please. And both the Nigerian Christians, please help us. Please help us. Oh. The children are here, they are crying so that we will not waste our life. Please help us all. We need your help. Help us all. Don't neglect us all.
0: That. How did you feel hearing that cry? How did you feel hearing that cry? And you know, the truth is, in all of these things that we are saying, I have not even seen any emotions among any government official, any politician at all. I want to play this and remind you of what happened when the Chibok girls were, you know, kidnapped in 2014.
6: Did you come with 2 teachers?
7: No.
6: You were not informed to?
7: Yes.
6: Continue. No problem. God will see us. There is God. There is God in everything we are doing. Those bloods that are sharing a Bronu will answer. What of two teachers, what of two teachers that can tell us that they conducted that exam? Do you come with any? Principal, no two. You only you waka come. Okay. Now the first lady is calling you, come, I want to help you. Come to find your child, your missing child. Will you keep quiet?
8: No.
6: Chai. There is God. The blocks we are sharing, there is God.
0: We've not seen half of that emotion today. Look at the number of people that has died. Look at the number of people that has died from 2015 up until now. Look at the number of people that has died in this country. Look at it from local governments to state governments to the federal. No emotions at all. No emotions, no pain, no sympathy. None. Not even a fake cry. Not even a fake one. And I keep saying it. Imagine your children. Look around. Your children, that child you hold so dearly. You that is talking about politics come 2027 and saying, my godfather is this. My dad, my godmother is this. This is what. Look at your child. That child you have, even if you don't have a child, look at your, sometimes you might even say you don't even care about your neighbor's child. Look at your cousin, that your favorite cousin, that your cousin being in captivity. Look at that child and tell me how you will feel. Look at your wife, look at your husband and tell me how you will feel if that person is in captivity. I leave it for you today. I leave it for you. It's your business. Just, anyways, how many? My station might just be getting to, maybe this show might just be getting to maybe 500,000 people or 300,000 people or 200,000 people. It might not even get to that number. But anyways, I will keep saying what I have to say and keep juggling our brain. Something needs to be done. There is something fundamentally wrong with us. Anyways, I just needed to remind us that someone cried when what we are faced with right now is not what we are faced with before. Not to this magnitude. 2.2 million people kidnapped in Nigeria in how many years? And in that number, 2.2 trillion has been paid in ransom. Anyways, Nigerians, good morning to us. As your children do with you, happy Children's Day to your children. For people where their children day forest, may God help us. In all of these things, I ask, where is the church? PFN spoke, yes? How many pastors were with the PFN when that happened? Khan spoke, yes? How many pastors? We go to churches every day. Today is what? Thursday. On Sunday, we'll be going to church. As far as today, so many churches are having their midweek service. Is it midweek? Some had yesterday. Some will have today. And none of your pastors are saying, they are not on the streets. They are not calling on their members. These people, if you are a politician, you are not going to church. You are going somewhere. For those that are politicians, most of them, they go to church. They are your church members. They are church members. Nobody is talking. And Muslim, brothers and sisters, what is your imams doing? What is your sheikhs doing? Let's keep staying here until it goes round. It's na bread and butter. It go reach everybody. Yes, it go reach everybody. You will, no worry, na communion. It will get to everybody. Okay? Good morning to us. Good morning. I just wanted to tell us good morning. Let me move on. There's some other stories here and I'll run through that. Inside details of abandoned police station building that leaves Nasarawa community defenseless against bandits. You can pick up the Premium Times newspaper and read about it. Presidency threatens legal action against very dark man over alleged fake Tinubu audio. Anyways, 31 African countries now spend more on debt servicing than healthcare, experts are saying. 2027, Donald Duke emerges PRP presidential flag bearer. On the leadership newspaper, Eid el-Kabir celebration, we are committed to overcoming security challenges. Chief of Defense Staff, General Olufemi Oluyede, is saying they are committed. They are committed. Okay. 2027, Nasarawa State APC Guba candidate, Senator Ahmed Aliyu Wadada, urges ex-IGP Adamu to return to APC from SDP. So there is an exchange that happened. Abdullahi Sule, the governor of Nasarawa State, is going to the Senate. The current senator, Senator Ahmed Aliyu Wadada, is coming to become governor. Okay. Delta ZLP produces Guba candidate. The Zenith Labour Party vows to sack Governor Sheriff. 2027, Shetima urges political leaders to avoid inflammatory statements. Okay, Guardian newspaper. Amechi wins Rivers ADC presidential primary in landslide. Atiku Abubakar emerges ADC presidential candidate. No Nigerian should die for elections. Senate leader Okpeyemi Bamidele has said. Riverians, are you hearing? No Nigerian should die for elections. I want to remind us of what happened in Omoku. That was 2015. There was APC, there was PDP. About 15 persons died. Do you remember? They died in Omoku during the time they were fighting. Oh, no, political this. Now, the people that died, they are gone and forgotten. Because the PDP and APC, I am of the PDP, I am of the APC, and people died because of those. Now there is a relationship. The people you died for, they are now whining and dining together and shaking hands. So if you like, go ahead and die. Die, okay? You can die. Go ahead. Senate leader, Okpeyemi Bamidele, no Nigerian should die for elections. If you die, now you lose. Yes, you die, you're gone. So the advice from us here in Classic FM is, if you know what is good for you, do not be involved in anything that is evil regarding election malpractices. If you like, die. These politicians, they have their brothers and their cousins taken care of. Some of them, their family members are not in the state. Some, they are doing their activities here in River State, but their children are in the UK, their children are in US, in Canada, in Australia. Some of them, even the ones that their children are here in Nigeria, their children are in Lagos and Abuja, but they fly into River State, do what they want to do, from local government politicians to state politicians and federal politicians. They come here, do everything, and they go back to Abuja where they are chilling. Congratulations. Go ahead, though. Go ahead. Yes, go ahead. Bandits demand 20 million naira ransom for abducted varsity students. Sometimes I wonder where these bandits think that this 20 million naira is. But of course, Nigerians are they are benevolent people who they do crowdfunding. And they know that once pictures of these people are posted online, people will start funding. That is the way the people get money. People sell properties. It shall not be our portion, amen. Daily Post newspaper, Tinubu's inclusive leadership strengthening APC democracy. Dakpo Abiodun is saying, APC primaries declared winners kick over delay in issuance of certificates of return. Presidency calls for very dark man's prosecution over alleged Tinubu's voice notes. I don't know what, I read the story, I'm not really interested. But the presidency can push to prosecute this one. I don't know what might have happened, and I do not care. I actually know, but I do not. I've read the story, but I do not care to get myself involved in that. But the presidency can call for prosecution. But that presidency that spoke about it, Bayo Onanuga, has not opened his mouth to speak about what happened in Oyo State and Borno regarding the children. But he can open his mouth and jump around and speak about. Anyways, very dark man and them, they are doing their thing because he has said that he's ready to face the law responding to threat from presidencies. Yeah, well, congratulations to them. 2027 presidency, pack, go back to Lagos, Atiku tells Tinubu. Okay. ADC, interfering in our party will be resisted. Atiku wants presidency. INEC and judiciary, interfering in our party will be resisted. Of course, ADC flag bearer Atiku wants presidency, INEC and judiciary. ADC presidential ticket, join me to save Nigeria's democracy. Atiku begs Amechi and Hayatu Dean. Vanguard newspaper now, 2027, ADC will deliver renewed action to repair damage caused by APC. That's what Atiku is saying, that ADC will deliver renewed action to repair damage caused by APC. I will not remain a sitting duck. Omo Agege dumps the APC. Children's Day, Khan decries attacks on schools. Insecurity, US panel accuses police and the army of collusion in militias attacks. Police arrest mother and daughter over alleged 18 million naira romance scam. Are you surprised? The apple does not fall far from the tree. Cable newspaper, you are not abandoned. Tinubu promises rescue of abducted Ogbomoso and Borno school children. Tinubu, my administration will defeat all forces of evil, he says. Zamfara governor Daud Alawal to Nigerians, pray more. We are dealing fatal blow to bandits. So Daud Alawal is saying, pray more to Nigerians. We are dealing fatal blow to bandits. Seriake Dixon, the national leader of NDC, is saying only successful aspirants in NDC primaries will pay nomination fees. So you can buy the interest form, but you will not pay nomination fees until you are successful in the primaries, in the NDC primaries. That's when you will now pay nomination fees. That's what they've said. Omo Agege quits APC, says the party no longer serves his political objectives. Gbenga Hashim declares presidential bid under accord. Banks expand Naira card limit abroad as foreign exchange liquidity soars. Some banks, you can now spend up to $20,000 in a quarter. NCDC warns Nigerians against using bitter cola, salt water, as Ebola remedies. You know that happened before, so they are warning, they are advising us. Sun newspaper now, APC National Working Committee urges Nigerians to be generous to the poor. Now, who gets the give? Not be him. But it's good that we reach out to our brothers and sisters and be a support system to them. APC National Working Committee urges Nigerians to be generous to the poor. It looks like we all are poor right now. Tinubu marks Children's Day with vow to intensify rescue efforts for abducted pupils. ADC primary, Atiku floors Amechi and Hayatu Dean with over 1.4 million votes in 24 states. Jonathan's 2027 bid will shake Nigeria's political space. Member of the House of Reps, Fred Agbedi, is saying, APC Ondo Reps, Ondo House of Reps aspirant, expresses concern over party's primaries. So a member in Ondo State is expressing concerns. And then Army debunks alleged fresh killing of general and wife's abduction near Abuja. So if you did see that story, Army is saying is not true. If you have your pen and paper, I will call the number slowly if you want to call us this morning. 0802-4000-911. I'll call the number once more. 0802-4000-911. That's 430-911. If you want to join us via WhatsApp, it is 0704 0704-994-911. 0704-4994-911. That is, if you want to send us a message on WhatsApp. If you want to call us, it is 0802-4000. That's three zeros. 911. Facebook, it is CLASSICFM 911.
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3: 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It's Classic FM 91.1, the station that plays every song you know. So let's start taking your reactions. And please, as we always say, if you think that we are biased in our analysis, always reach out to us and tell us. We'd love to hear, would love to grow, would love to do things differently. Okay, so you can call me at any point in time. You can drop me a WhatsApp message. I'm always open to constructive criticism. Okay, I would want to hear from you if we are doing the wrong thing at any point in time. 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
3: Good morning.
4: My name is Emmanuel Iwezo.
3: Okay, your name is what again, please?
4: Isn't Emmanuel Iwezo.
3: Oh, great.
4: I'm calling from Port Harcourt.
3: This is the first time I'm hearing from you. Thank you so much. Go ahead, please.
4: Okay, I want to talk about the adopted children.
3: Yes, please.
4: Or your state.
3: Yes, please.
4: The government is taking time to get those children out of that place because the children are not theirs. They are less concerned because it's not part of their family. They don't want to know the pains Nigerians are going through. They are turning deaf ears to everything that we've been complaining about. Those children have been in the forest for how many days now? It's more than a week, if
3: yes,
4: it's not up to 2 weeks.
3: 2 weeks.
4: Yesterday was Children's Day, and the president still had the temerity to come online and was wishing children happy Children's Day. Are the children yet to be happy that yesterday? Nobody was happy yesterday. How can we celebrate Children's Day when there are other children in the bushes being maltreated, beaten, flogged, and pictures sent online? Yes, our military are saying that they cannot be traced. But me making this call, a few seconds later, I can be traced. It is not fair. These guys know what they are doing. They should help us out. For the people that voted them in, I don't have anything to say to them. We still have another chance to change the narrative. Next year's election, all the youth should flood out with their PVCs and vote these people out and vote competent people in. Thank you.
3: Okay, thank you so much. This is the first time I'm hearing from you. Okay, thank you very much. The kidnap happened on May 15th. That's the Oyo incident. And the other one happened... I think the Oyo own happened May 15th, yeah. Anyways, let's get more of your reactions. Please don't call in, turn down the volume on your radio. Okay, try and call back if you can. Okay, so some reactions here on WhatsApp. So let's look at the WhatsApp platform and hear from you. But you can also put a call through to us if you want to. If this is your first time, keep it 60 seconds. And please, we beg of you, use the right words. Even if you feel certain, you know, pain, try as much as you can to just use the right words. That's what we beg of you. Because you might not be supporting A, but B might just be supporting, so everyone has their right. Good morning, Dr. Alex. Amechi rejects the outcome of the ADC primary election. My question is, how can Atiku rescue Nigeria from corruption? Through corruption, too bad for Atiku's desperation. Immediately, the flag of APC was handed to Atiku while Amechi was still complaining over the irregularities of the party primary election. Well, Wike is becoming two persons or two party wreckers. One in PDP cost by Atiku. The other is in ADC cost by Atiku. Thank you, Oga Kachi. Okay. Thank you for your time. And then we have you, Mordi. Before we take yours, Mordi, let's take this call. Hi, good morning, Classic FM.
5: Good morning.
3: Good morning, sir. Go ahead, please. Good morning. Great having you, Mr. Emmanuel. Go ahead, sir. Unfortunately, sir, Mr. Emmanuel Okon, we couldn't hear you. So it's going to be wrong that I just keep your call there and we're not hearing what you're saying. Your airtime is
5: good. Good morning, Chief Alex.
3: Good morning, Mr. Frank. Go ahead, please.
5: Yeah, let me go to Delta State where the former deputy president resigned from APC. I'm not surprised this morning, Radio Chief, because this man is a man who's supposed not to be even contested again, because I remember vividly when this man led some talks to Hello Chamber and made away with our mate and today he's now resigning, talking this and that, that APC is not good. And he said, disappointed. The other people have been losing primaries against him. And they supported him for him to emerge victorious in the general election. Now, it is not now for him to do that same thing to the, another person now. He's now opting away. No problem. The person that defeated him will win the general election, and he will be disgraced any party defeated to now. God bless you.
3: Okay, thank you very much for your time. Good morning, Dr. Alex. Always throw this question to the presidency spokesperson. Mekuna leave Victor Kitoye Rufus now, making rest. He's sharing his thoughts, and he has his right to his thought, Momodi. He said he knows everything about the government and the country at large. He has his right as a citizen of Nigeria, as a listener of Classic FM and of this show. He has his right, and I respect his right. We should also respect every other person's right. He said, Dr. Alex, isn't anyone else other than him? If it was his family member or his children that were in this situation, would he come out and be analyzing all this that he says every day? Dr. Alex, ask him, because he would let her come out and back the government. Because, okay, but thank you. I had to edit so many of the things you've said, but I appreciate your time. Hi, good morning, Classic FM. Good morning, sir.
0: This is Daniel.
3: Oh, great having you, Mr. Daniel.
0: Yeah, talking of those kidnapped children, my heart goes for them. Then in terms of election, voting, sometimes I wish the will of the people can prevail. We all know how this government came on board. And now we are talking of election again. How is it going to work? Good for them, sir. Okay.
3: Okay. Thank you very much, sir. And I keep saying it, and I'll say it. Nigerians, don't play, don't joke. Come out 2027 and vote. Local, local government to state to federal. Come out and vote. Every single day you eat. You know that the food will choke you. You might choke, but you still eat. You drink water, you might choke, but you still drink water. You go to your workplace, you leave your house. Accident might happen on the road, whether in the car that you are in, the bus, or maybe they will come and hit somebody on the road, not you. But you still go. Why don't you say, no, I'll sit at home? Some persons will even sit at home. You see, they will drive motor and come and kill them inside. Eh? And you say, no, the same election will happen. Okay, no problems. We are all in this together. Am I buying something different in the market? Hi, good morning, Classic FM.
6: Yeah, Dr. Alex, good morning, sir.
3: Good morning, Kalu Akoma. Go ahead, please. Good morning.
6: Thank you so much, Dr. Alex. You are doing a wonderful job. God bless you. Kalu Akoma from Iwoferumo Alumini.
3: We're listening to you, sir.
6: Thank you, sir. Let me go to the adopted children still remaining captive. I had the two videos you play. Number one is one of the teachers who we are crying, begging both Seyi Makinde, both President Bola Ahmed Tinubu, and the pastors and the entire church in Nigeria to come for their rescue. And the second video you play was our former first lady, Jim Patient Jonathan, when she talked, and it looks like maybe she's talking rubbish because

0: Thank you very much, Dr. Alex.
1: Okay, thank you very much. But it's not only happening in the north, it's happening, Oyo is not in the north. Oyo is in the southwest. So will you also say southwest politicians? I think this should go around everybody. Good morning, Dr. Alex. Omoagege resigns from APC, says APC fails to serve Delta State interest. Not Delta State interest, his people. His people, he represents Delta Central. He said, you laugh in Swahili. What happened to standing on the president's mandate? Is he tired of standing? Well, they have not seen anything, you said. We're still waiting for more of the APC members to stop standing. They don't know the tsunami of defections that is waiting on the other side. Good luck Saturday, you said. I said, Mr. President saying his administration will defeat all kinds of evil. He should stop saying that to himself. Okay, I wouldn't say that you said. Unfortunately, he should answer that question. Okay, I wouldn't want to. Do not put me in trouble, sir. But thank you very much. Thank you so much for your time. Okay, good luck Saturday there. Hi, good morning, Classic FM.
2: A very good morning, the Honourable Dr. Alex.
1: Good morning, Obong. Thank you, sir, for joining. Go ahead, please.
2: Thank you, sir. It's a very good day. We're happy. Happy Eid Malu or
1: Eid El Kabir celebration. Salah, yeah.
2: Yes. Happy. Happy. So, sir, I also want to react to this foul cry I heard in the table clear. The woman was really shouting, there is God. And this there is God symptom was first of all met by the wife of one time president, the Lord Jonathan. When this prodigal son went to Chibok, adopted students, mostly girls. And so let's not hide away from the truth. Let's not shy away from it. At least we have democracy now and there's freedom of speech. But what the essence of it is this there is God that the former president wife first of all said, and the one we are hearing this morning from the state you just said, there is God indeed. And that God will come and manifest himself because it's too much. These people, the truth is, they brought all these prodigal sons.
1: Okay.
2: So, like, good Lord Jonathan, but he still okay. And it's that time God will come and express himself because those people that are shouting that is believing in God, and God will come around and sanitize all these things for us. God is getting too much.
1: Okay, thank you very much, sir. Good morning to you, Dr. Alex. Atiku wins the primaries of ADC. For me, Atiku is a master of man overing primaries, but in secondary school that I mean, the real elections that brings all political parties to contest, if Atiku triumphs over other presidential flag bearers and win as a president of Nigeria, then I will applaud his political prowess. Your honest take, Ipalibo Tilo Harry. Eze Jude Uchendu. Oh, thank you so much. We appreciate you. I'm going to watch the video. Thank you for loving Classic FM. Oh, thank you so much for listening to us. Ibrahim Aselemi, thank you, sir, for coming around this morning. We appreciate you. You said on abducted pupils, the kidnap of pupils of schools in Oyo and Borno State is an indication of a failed state. The worst part of this sad story is that each time we speak against this abysmal failure of the government, one government spokesperson will pontificate with magisterial finality. You said it's pathetic that children are held in captivity under the harshest weather condition. Alex, nothing tested my inner equilibrium more than the news of the abducted children. Ibrahim Aselemi, you're saying there. Have you seen these children sleeping in the cold? Have you seen it? Imagine sleeping outside. Now, imagine sleeping in the cold in the forest. Just imagine it. Imagine it. Hi, good morning, Classic FM. Hello, good morning. Okay, sir, you can call back if you can. Good morning, Dr. Alex. Talking about the pupils kidnapped. What about the 276 Kwara abductees? Yes, federal government is making promises upon promises, but should remember that in 1983 to 1985, under Buhari, a Muslim and the Diagbon, his assistant, a Muslim. Life was tough in every sense of the word. Then, okay, I'm trying to understand this so that I do not read certain things that will put us in trouble, you know. Can I take my time to read this? If there is a New York and New Delhi, rest assured there will be a new Nigeria come 2027 when all else fails. Remember, God is around to act. That's what you're saying. Okay, I'm going to read this, Saki. I wouldn't want to read it out on air because I do not know the outright contents of it. Hi, good morning, Classic FM.
3: Good morning,
2: Morning, Dr. Alex, sir.
1: Good morning, sir. Go ahead, please.
2: My name is AK Boy. I'm calling for some Sabade.
1: Great having you, AK Boy. Yes.
2: Sir, I think we win a primary election. There's no problem. We always win a primary, but the main election, we will not win. Secondly, Omo Agege Dog, all of them will still will reap what they sowed. But it's not fair for him, and he's dropping APC. There's no problem. The girls that they kidnap, the president is not talking anything of making moves of releasing of the girls. Do you see the kind of country we are living? Because their children is in abroad. Politicians don't care for anybody again. What they care is and how to our money. There's no problem. God is watching them. Thank you, Dr. Alex.
1: Thank you so much. But just to correct an impression, the president has spoken about it. He has vowed that everything will be done to rescue them. So it's not that like the president is not or hasn't spoken about it. He said, good morning, Dr. Alex, Mr. Andy. I hope you are good. I'm not good. Mr. Andy, no, I am not. I said, my heart breaks each time I listen to Nigerian news. Imagine toddlers still in forest across Nigeria. No one even know if they are still alive. And the government of the day doesn't even care. The only thing that's their concern right now is how to election and fighting for structures. Now, they are calling for the arrest of a very dark man, but have not made any efforts to rescue the people that have been kidnapped in different locations or even do anything to reduce the hardships and the high cost of things in the country. Nigeria, it's well, you said. Hi, Engineer Paul. And you did say Nigerians have lost it. It's now evident that human life means nothing to Nigerians. How can toddlers be kidnapped, tortured, and their teacher beheaded? And Nigerians, especially parents, did not shut down activities in the country until the children are released. Did you see how Bayo Onanuga rushed to take action when he felt that his oga, the president, was insulted? You rest your case. Parents, you know, it's this. Anyways, you know, when we talk about this thing about parents throwing their face to the other side, look at what happened at Wisdom Gate here in Port Harcourt, where a girl of 2 years, a two-year-old child, I think two, when Akekwe died. A parent opened her mouth to say that, oh, please, let them reopen the school. While the case is going on, let students be going. I understand the pain of looking for another school, but sometimes before you speak, the person, ego touch everybody. Yeah? What community said in one way or the other. Why not APC start giving us... Okay, I don't know. I might just have to... Tinubu said his administration would destroy all forces of evil. Mr. President, the truth is that... Don't start from... evil on Nigerians. He should stop chasing shadows and face the evil forces within the government that are making life unbearable for Nigerians. I have said that the reforms, I think the reforms are great reforms, but the delivery process is where the challenge. In the process of denouncing it was and puts every strategy. The humanitarian ministry, where better aid will messed up and everything I used to hold. Some reforms are great on ground. It's going to be a mess. I think the president needs to look at carefully. Let's get to the phone lines. Take your calls now, please. If you can't. But before then, greetings. But can't say anything because all the pain, none of the leaders are talking about the issues in this country. The leaders lack human emotions. President, don't about anyone. I listen to the voice. Maurice Global, you said. Okay, thank you.
0: Hello, Africa.
1: Good morning. Thank you for joining. Go ahead, please. Joining us also is Tinubu tells Oyo, the kidnap your children doesn't matter. Completely this demarked with her advanced military capability still doing here. Let it not be like the operation in Afghanistan that later collapsed into the Taliban. I'm disappointed by the NZ Jot. Hi, good morning.
0: Yeah, bless. I call back again.
1: Good morning. Kala,
0: come up from
1: Global
0: Mini.
1: Go ahead, sir.
0: Thank you, sir. Based on the person the repercussion. That is how I put it. Because of what? The activities and the body of Yoruba people from Ghana.
1: Andre between Imo and Abia and Anambra. Go there, you see what's happening in Enugu. Even on kid no sir. Thank you very much. Appreciate it. Hi, good morning, Classic FM.
3: Yeah, this is Mr. Zion from
1: Good morning, Mr. Zion. Go ahead.
3: Dr. Alex, President Tinubu. Are you sure about that? It actually engages in a conversation. President Tinubu.

0: reach Abidjan. Normal policy from President Tinubu that have affected the economy. I have made the public debate. And everyone, as even the president, including all his ministerialists, all of them, some of us are the people who have missed our children there.
1: I appreciate you. Constructive criticism is very okay. June 9th, 2020, he said, I would have removed. To understand that even Peter Obi, that so many persons are clamoring for, now saying that he was substituted. That's for me. What we need to understand. We agree to disagree, but I respect your thoughts. You have a little nana, actually. In the same way, who told the world, the notorious, that they killed a notorious ISIS leader, not for Trump to later re-kill the same man. If they were two people. So long for so you should learn to people's emotions. Okay. And talking about Victor Kitoye Rufus, good morning, sir. As far as paper review will continue after holiday, we continue. We'll continue our review. There are so many reactions here today, and I'm going to take every one of them. On the defection of Omosi, he has been involved in the election, he will leave the party instead of supporting the party. On the ADC primary election won by Atiku, you said Amechi for the ADC on abducted children in Oyo State. According to Governor of Oyo State, these kidnappers would surely be caught. No matter how long it takes, one thing to make them, the second seas cannot storm the forest in order to rescue the children. If not, there will be collateral damage. What is important to rescue the children is the story because it's an amate from our communities. The cure to insecurity is improved economy and self-retro. Dr. Abeg, the special to speak when they're involved morning with the security and Victor Kitoye Rufus, you said. Okay, let's take the news. When I return from the news, today going to be an extended version. Yes, you a bit more to the news. Take it from 91.1, the station that plays every song you know. We'll continue after the news.
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1: Welcome to the news on Clown Point Channel, Alexander Otu. NLC has criticized Nigeria's worsening economic and security conditions, saying during their hardship deepened poverty in life busier than that favor the ruling class. The Nigeria Democratic Congress and National State NBC political disruption failure. Minister of Environment Abbas Alawa has called on donor agent of financing price at Ogoniland by the environment. River State Governor Sasimin Lai Fubara has reaffirmed the commitment of his administration to peace. River State marks 59th anniversary, said despite the challenges faced over the years, Rivers people have continued to demonstrate resilience, strength and endurance spirit. It's great. On the foreign side, nearly traded from South Africa amid fears there could be a dodge bill added the government had flung a wave of protests against illegal immigration in South Africa. In sports, Barcelona have agreed a $10 million cash for England for Godon. Two clubs had been in advanced negotiations in recent days and have now reached an agreement £1 million 24-year-old. Has scheduled government against what it described as excessive taxation, arbitrary levy, and good survival of this sector. That is every song you know. We continue with the newspaper review. Stay close. 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
1: And welcome, it's just an extended version. It's holiday, so what else do we do? It's holiday. So let's have a conversation. And you get in if you want to call. It's an extended version, so what do you expect? After this, we'll play you, don't worry. We'll play plenty music. Dr. Alex, by the way. No, Alhaji Atiku Abubakar is best in winning the presidential primaries. While it seems that Mechi is a specialist in clinching the second.

0: vacant position during party primary elections. Even if they do it 10 times, Atiku will win the time. Said, as an event as that whole could have served as a day we protest for the release of these children in captivity, of these kidnappers have been captive with one uniform. React to raw video in a voice note. It's here and there because Adeyanju, who is VDM's lawyer, spoke about it. But anyways, said, but these heady Nigerians kidnapping even an killed this government, come and the oppressed will still come out to support their oppressors. So Bayonanga is the most human Nigerian. He will start speaking, but leak a VS note. This video will expose the government more and will crush their chances from coming back next time. King Ben, it's your thoughts there. But thank you so much. I had to edit some of the things you said. Okay, hi, good morning, Classic FM.
1: Good morning once again,
0: but
1: that is our callback.
0: Good morning, sir. 30 seconds, sir.
1: Yes, sir. Yeah, all right, sir. Sir, I listened to the message the president wife gave to those children. I know in the time that the message you give to children, they marriage in the because every so encourage it as a kind of taxing them to be so I need the ash.
0: Thank you so much. The time Alhaji Atiku Abubakar in the ADC presidential primary election was expected. Wouldn't have won any election. And some military security agents are acting insecurity ravaging Nigeria. Yes, that's what the United States government said. State and federal levels equally source of the reason agents kidnapped in Nigeria. The government should be proactive and serious about stamping out insecurity in the land rather than paying lip service. In River State, remember officers, some were accused of robbery and kidnapping. So it's not a news. Yeah, in River State, it happened sometime last week. Smith said that some persons who are officials and officers in the police and army are complicit. They have said it. Okay. Good morning, sir.
1: And we are still in captivity now, and those trappers sit in front of those children. I can imagine the terror that those children will go for the rest of their life if that really happened. Let us be at this end of them.
0: Thank you, sir. I have to take all the reactions as much as I can. Ezechima, you also said the fraud. Okay. You said the APC primaries are with party and may negatively affect their chance from party members if it's they are not resolved. Ezechima there. Good morning, Alex. Good morning to you, too. Good morning. You said, why against. When Jonathan was there, when they abducted the Chibok girls, the Yoruba elites were talking over the police, why can't they come out now and return? We are waiting for them to. These children are all Euro State. Thank you so much for joining. This is the first time we're hearing from you, ma'am. Thank you. And we have Yos Osaze Esosa. Good morning. Let me get this. Dr. Alex, how are you? Okay. Thank you. He said, in civilized people to complain about militants, little force the irresponsible leaders across the tiers of government. No society that wants to grow and develop tolerant people for a day. Tell my brain area. It has become lifestyle. From that one, we have you joining us. Goodness said, good morning, Dr. Alex. Refer to my response to the people protesting the National Assembly elections. Parents to ask for evil going up and down. See how they teach from Regan. And away from yours, goodness, we have you joining us for the first time, Johnson. He said, what a country. The presidency wants to prosecute very dark man while bandits and Brambo kidnapped things. The president fished them. Alex, don't you think the presidency allegedly. Hey. Justin from Port Harcourt, leave me or me. Thank you much, Justin, for joining. And please check my number. I can't call you. Something has gone wrong with my line in your system. Really? Okay. I will get to check. But we have more phone lines. Let's see for more phones. So when we get it, it's going to be easy for a lot of persons to get through. So many persons are ladies reach out to us. They don't have that strength, so always call and call and call, and it's busy. So we'll be getting a line specially for the ladies very soon, please. Thank you. Charity of the from the then, the media was making mockery of her. Today, we all realize that the politicians orchestrated it to discredit Jonathan's administration. Today, for joining. Barry, a donor to you. For those children in captivity in the hands of bandits and terrorists. Dr. Alex, just imagine where these criminals tied their children in a viral video and burned rubber online.

0: If I make a video which the government deemed offensive now, they will, within hours, dig me out of my small hole to face the law. The full weight of the has done to them. The VEC declared an organization by a competent court of jurisdiction in Australia. What else said Director Guy? That has not been appealed against, said it. He said the implication is that the APC has accepted the findings of that court and is based. The government should have bought it and maybe it should have sued her, seeking for clarification. Said it's up to us Nigerians to do everything possible not to allow this organization to listen. First, I don't recompense that Nigerians don't need vibes, no remorse, no second thoughts, just nothing. And we still humans, blood means nothing at all. Dr. Aziz Kari of the Bestly and Free Basis. Like you see, kidnapped now, the order of the day, God the watch. Like you said, not even fake tears. Yes, they should even just cry fake tears. Just cry fake tears. Dr. Aledi Mok in ADC, and he has, it is the turn of the South to produce a president, but Atiku's selfish interest of destroying votes oppositionally to a major contest to the elect Nigeria from NECA. Okay. And Victor Kitoye Rufus, you made a return. You said on the kidnap of Oyo State, the kidnap in Oyo State, even kept in a particular place to rescue them. The issues of kidnapping in Nigeria is that family values has disappeared from our annals. You said, secondly, our lack of cause there. Ibrahim Aselemi, on VDM, an attack on the free speech is an attack on fundamental of democracy itself. What the presidential spokesperson should have done for an investigation, deep fake, such as doctoring of videos. Let VDM breathe, Ibrahim Aselemi, you said. Okay. Okay, so journalists asked, sir, what's your take on the issue of insecurity? And he said the obedience of law, where it is mandatory, nowhere that it's in. The sacrifice we are talking about, if in the beginning of life, where we take this from. A child was raised with... I didn't even...
1: Nano go kill me for this station. At all, so, Sophie, what's happening here? I'm not. Let me touch on Facebook and let you. Any more reaction on WhatsApp? No, I will not. Michael Benson, you're absolutely correct. The security agency's complicit in the kings. Okay? Must neutral and loot with the terrorists. He's reacting to the statement by the United States government. I'm looking for that headline somewhere. One of the headlines we took today where, you know, police... and look for that that headline. But it's one of the headlines that we did take. I can't find it. I'm trying to look at it fast.
0: Talking about Atiku and ADC, Atiku begs Amechi and Ayatudin to work with him. Rotimi Amechi must not allow anyone to cajole or blackmail or lobby him in any way to accept his consensus candidacy. He's boosted that he's left and test his strength and popularity. Why is he running away? No, Atiku has won it already. He's won the primaries. Molebara. You'd said, Mr. President, minor and the activity over under the sun rain. How could you not have forgotten them when you are busy with primary elections? If these children are those of our leaders, will parents appreciate and know Trump didn't even know if they are still alive? So worrisome and alarming, Dr. Mrs. Mo Libera, you said. And Mama Chica Phillips, you said, the students are coming, you said celebration and declaration of public holidays should have been cancelled if federal government and Nigerians value human life. Thank you so much, everyone joined in. I appreciate it. I can take more calls now. I had to do this extended version. We do not stay this long, so that tomorrow you stay this long. Saturday holiday, and we're celebrating the Eid El Kabir celebration with our hybrid. I know how many times I have cried in the studio. You can ask my colleagues. I'm not saying truly like or maybe I cry. No, I actually real cry. Because I always say it. It looks like it is just another news on the papers. It looks like we are no longer bothered until it comes. The truth, you know, the kingdom comes home. For now, we are not bothered because it doesn't affect us. We are easy to forget. When it comes to issues like this, we have dementia. Because tomorrow now, another one go happen. Next tomorrow go happen. Next tomorrow. Soldier go, soldier come, barrack remain. No wala. One day, barrack no go remain. No. Why? Why am I using that assertion? One day, we will all run away from the barrack. So do not think that because it's not your business, it's not affecting you, then it's not your business. Ask your local government person what is the

0: person doing? Ask your assembly members, what are they doing? Ask your senators, your rep members, what are they doing? Your president, what is he doing? Their spell advisors, what are they advising? They're your women group. Their children are your friends. Their relatives, neighbors. They're in your family. You know, sometimes if you feed from this mess, now talk anymore. Anyways, once again, good morning to all of us.
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1: What's going on?
0: Not much. Having a cup of tea and curious about these. I think you were gonna knock me unconscious, tie me to the bag of rocks you hit the boat, sink me to the bottom of the lake. You just tried to kill me!
1: Because all you do is criticize me! And your stupid accent. It's like British crossed with the devil.
0: Well, your plan sucks!
1: Your plan is to just shoot me? I was being nice about it. You would have been unconscious.
0: Oh, okay.
1: Because I am considerate.
0: Oh my God!
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was Bryan Adams from 1991 with a song titled Everything I Do. Before that, you listened to Bobby Womack with a song titled I Wish He Didn't. Good songs. I Wish He Didn't Trust Me So Much, by the way, from 1985. Well, good to know that you are there. It's a beautiful Thursday morning, the 28th day of May 2026. Yesterday was Children's Day. A lot of sad memories. Yeah, just talking about, you know, the kids who were kidnapped. I started the show. I was quite busy yesterday, but aside that, I was a bit emotional as to what is going on in the country as regards those kids and being, you know, held hostage. And some persons actually shared videos with me that I was too emotional to actually look at them. It's sad. It is sad what is going on in this country. And sad that, you know, largely we have not heard anything as regards, you know, trying to get those kids out there. We remember when it did happen with the girls in Chibok, and how up until this very moment, I think I took that one in today, on Today in History, one of the segments on the show, one time, and there's some ladies, some of those girls, well, grown ladies now, are still in captivity. So I'm wondering, with those very little kids, how are they going to survive, and when are they going to get them out? It's sad. It is sad, but we keep pushing. We just keep pushing. It's now 12 minutes past 11 a.m. I'm headed back to the music. We're hoping for a better day. Every single day, we're hoping for a better day. But we're also praying and doing our very best to get by each day. My name is Soba. Welcome to the Classic Lounge. I'll step out for a bit. I will be back after the news update, which actually comes up at 11:15, just a few minutes from now. So I've got to step out real quick. Starting off with this one from Tony Tetwiller. I feel like it's a prayer. Yes, it is a prayer, but something needs to be done, really.

0: Good morning. This is the headline news on Classic FM 91.1. I am Sonia Edwin. Civil society organizations and activists have condemned the federal government over the continued captivity of 81 Nigerian school children abducted by terrorists, declaring that any government unable to protect children has failed in its primary responsibility. The groups, in a statement during the 2026 Children's Day celebration, lamented that while Nigeria marked the annual event meant to celebrate children, dozens of pupils remained in captivity with little sign of urgent government action to secure the release. Away from that, a court in India has denied bail to a 44-year-old Nigerian national, Christian Soporuchukwu, who is currently facing drug trafficking charges in the country. Soporuchukwu initially entered India on a business visa, but was later arrested over allegations of involvement in the sale of hard drugs. Moving on, Oyo State Governor Seyi Makinde has allayed the fears of abducted teachers and students' family members, assuring that his administration was making serious efforts to secure the release. He noted that the security agencies were intensifying efforts for the immediate return of the abducted victims. Meanwhile, parents have been advised to allow their kids choose their career paths and not to impose any career on them. Chairman of the PCRC, Voke Emore, gave the advice, noting that as future leaders, there is need to guide children in their early stage to prevent them from veering into crime. And in foreign news, Israel's military says it has carried out fresh strikes on southern Lebanon, targeting Hezbollah infrastructure. Hezbollah, which has accused Israel of violating the ceasefire, said its fighters had clashed with Israeli troops in the border region. In sports, Jamaica will play against Nigeria in the 2026 Unity Cup tournament final after defeating India 2-0 in the semi-finals. The final is scheduled for Saturday at the Charlton Athletic Stadium in London. And finally, in business, the Importers Association of Nigeria has decried the rising cost of cargo clearance at the Nigerian ports, revealing that while it costs between 7 million naira and 8 million naira to clear a 20-foot container in Cotonou, Benin Republic, the same container attracts between 14 million naira and 15 million naira at Apapa Port in Lagos. The association described the disparity as a major reason many Nigerian importers are diverting cargoes to neighboring West African countries where port charges are lower and operations are more effective. And that's the headline news. I am Sonia Edwin. Thank you for listening.
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2: 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And Dembele has broken the deadlock already. No more time left. PSG have done what they had to do.
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2: 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Again, it's 0704-4994-911. Now you don't have an excuse but to stay.

cause I felt I was rich. And I told them of the love that mama sewed in every stitch. I even told them

And that's Dolly Parton with a song titled Coat of Many Colors. My name is Soba and you're live on the Classic Lounge. Every Thursday we get to play your country songs. It's just about that time where I get to take your request. Remember, the request time is from 12 to 10 past 12. After 10 past 12, I no longer take your request. Well, hey, we all get to enjoy the songs that you've picked out so far. So let's look at it and find out which is which and what is what. Well, starting off with Elasha. She says, top of the day to you, great Soba. Woo. Thank you very much. How are you? Trust you're fine. Yes, I am. It says, it's another Thursday for our classic country cool tunes. Please play me For My Listening Pleasure from This Moment by Shania Twain. Oh, it's a very good song to start off. Nice. I love it. Our Addison here says, hi, Soba. Good afternoon. How are you doing? And how has your day been so far? It's been a good day. Thank you very much. I'm grateful for all you do on the Classic Lounge. Thank you very much. He goes on to say, you're beautiful, laughter and manner of talking always adds color to the program. Well, thank you. Your top your choice of music is also top notch. Thank you. Please play me Write My Name Across Your Heart. Okay, I'll write your name across my heart. Kenny Rogers, thanks. Many thanks in anticipation. Lots of love to Mini Ikechukufina. We appreciate that one. Away from that one, this in here says, hello, good afternoon, Soba. Hope your day is going well. Yes, it is. Please play For My Listening Pleasure, Jolene by Dolly Parton. Okay, I got you. Audison here says, that's the thing about love by Don Williams. Thank you, Soba, for what you do. Appreciate you. Thank you so much as well. Addison says, good afternoon, Soba. Please play For My Listening Pleasure, Senorita, Could It Be? Anonymous 60-something. Thank you very much. I'm going to continue, you know, calling you 60-something. Even if you say 68, I really don't care. 60-something is fine. Moving on, this in here says, good day, Pretty Soba. Please, I'd like you to play Lucille. Oh, by the legendary Kenny Rogers. This is Akerete Johnson. Thank you very much. This one here, if you send me a request now, I will not take it to the rose are the rose are the rose are the rose. Okay. I says, a pleasant day to you, our radio queen. Please play me Never Wanted to Be That Girl by Carly Pierce. Okay, this is P Mike. What's up now? How far now? Please, Biko, play me What You Desire. happy holidays. Chibody, can I hear you? Oh, well, this one here says, good afternoon, Soba. Please play me Lord, I Hope This Day Is Good. Oh, yes, by Don Williams. This is Bassi Joseph. Thanks a million to you, too. Appreciate. Away from that one, this one says, Soba, a very good day to you. Never mind the holidays. You are making so many people happy by being at work. You see, I say, I remind me of this holiday and this thing is paining me all over again. Dr. Steve, why me? Why me? Why me, Lord? Why me? Give me a moment to cry. Well, he goes on to say, you're making many people happy by being at work, and that is what matters. Okay. Until our fate inside the studio. He says, please play me Pay No Attention to Alice. She's drunk all the time. Yeah, I like that song by Tom T. Hall. I'll play you that one. Definitely have a nice day. Your fan, Dr. Steve. Thank you very much. Appreciate you. Away from Dr. Steve, this one here says, good day, pretty one. Pretty one flips hair. Okay. I says, please play It Takes Too Many Tears to Make Love Strong. Too many tears to me. I don't want to cry. I don't want to fight no more. It's time to let it go. I'm just letting you know that. I don't want to cry. It's love. Why should I be crying for love? Why? Eh? You can see that I'm eating everything in this studio. Why? Why should I cry? Agnes, you should have picked something else. Agnes, pick something else, please. Okay, if that's what you want, I'll play you definitely. It's a song by Don Williams. She says, play that for my listening pleasure and to have a beautiful day. Yeah. It takes too many tears to make love strong. Ha! Oh! Okay, moving on. This one here says,
Good day, my voice of experience. Please play me any country song by Smokey. Okay, this is King. King Yor, it's been a while. How are you? I've missed you. I'm starting off with this one by Don Williams. It's titled, That's the

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1: There was a young cowboy who was in love with a Mexican girl. 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And her eyes held the stars. Now she was the most beautiful thing that cowboy had ever seen. Sent down straight from heaven. But he was
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And of all the things that he couldn't change. 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And he studied her reaction. 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

0: 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I am Sonia Edwin. The Nigeria Democratic Congress has clarified that its presidential, National Assembly, governorship and state assembly primaries will still hold nationwide on May 29, despite adjustments caused by the Eid el-Kabir holidays. The NDC National Chairman, Moses Cleopas, explained that May 28 would be devoted to arrivals, documentation with INEC and security agencies, consultative meetings and other preparatory activities ahead of the primaries. Away from that, the Federal High Court of Nigeria's divisions operate on weekends and public holidays for the filing of pre-election matters ahead of the 2027 general elections. The notice was contained in a statement signed by the Chief Registrar of the Court, Yahaya Shafa, earlier today. Moving on, Blessing Fubara Sr., brother of River State Governor Sinalai Fubara, has declared his intention to contest the governorship election under the Nigeria Democratic Congress, pledging to serve only one term if elected. He made the declaration ahead of the party's primary election, describing himself as a ready, competent and energetic candidate committed to restoring peace, stability and economic prosperity in River State. Similarly, the Independent National Electoral Commission in River State has announced plans to deploy 6,774 ad hoc personnel for the June 20, 2026 River Southeast senatorial by-election. The resident electoral commissioner in River State, Johnson Alalibo, made this known while briefing journalists in Port Harcourt on the preparations for the poll. On the foreign scene, the U.S. Department of Justice has opened a criminal investigation into writer John Carroll, who accused President Donald Trump of sexual assault. Carroll, a former magazine columnist, accused Trump of sexual assault and defamation and successfully sued him in two cases. Both judgments were upheld on appeal. However, Trump has denied the allegations. In sports, Bayern Munich striker Harry Kane has backed Paris Saint-Germain to retain the UEFA Champions League title when they face Arsenal in the final in Budapest, Hungary on Saturday. And finally, in business, the senior special assistant to the president on livestock development, Idris Ajimobi, disclosed that his office, in collaboration with the Ministry of Livestock Development, had commenced the revival of grazing reserves and ranches across Nigeria in order to curb farmer herder clashes. And that's the headline news this afternoon. I am Sonia Edwin. Thank you for listening.
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This is the station of Lay's every song you know. And we've been playing your great songs right here. I can see all your reactions. Well, let's look at a few of them before I move on. P-Mike. Okay, so P-Mike actually asked for a song and then I wasn't able to play it, so I gave him a thumbs down. He found it a bit odd. So we had a conversation more or less about it, and then he's fine. But then he sent a message saying, though my request was turned down, I must confess that today is awesome. Thanks for all the beautiful tunes that lights up our spirits from all the frustration and bad news in this country. My brother. I'm not wrong when I say our sweet soba was born to make us happy. I was born to make you happy. Who's gonna make me happy? It says, may our good God bless and keep you strong and healthy for us. Amen. Hallelujah. I hail you, P. Michael. Thank you so much for that one. Nimi, how far now? This one is doing like NEPA. You are doing like NEPA. Nimi, you are doing like NEPA. Once in a very long while, you just pop in. I just drop by to say hello. How are you? Anyways, it's nice to hear from you, Nimi. Nimi says, hello, Soba. You Davex Studio. I love all the music. Top notch. Clock it. Oh, munna. Funny thing, anytime I see that sign that says okay, yeah, somehow I begin to say clock it. Yeah, this is all these people. Anyways, moving on. Thank you so much, Nimi. Thanks for stopping by. King Yor says thank you. You are welcome. Anytime, any day. Agnes says thank you for playing that soothing song to calm the nerves of my friend who is passing through some turbulence in her marriage. May the peace of the Lord be with her. May he solve all the problems. Yeah, and if it is man-made, may she find a way around it. God bless you big time. Stay strong. As they say, weeping may endure for the night, but joy comes in the morning. Just hang in there. Shout out to your friend. You didn't tell me what her name is. I would have said hello to her, but I'm sure she's listening, and that's all that counts. Hi, Agnes. Thank you very much. He says, I pray that they find a settling ground for peace to reign. You are the best. Thank you. Agnes, you're the best too for looking out for your friend. You are an amazing friend. In this time and age where friendship is, we do it all the time on SOS. This is crazy. It's crazy. Agnes, thank you so much for that one. Away from Agnes, Addison says, thank you so much for playing my song. You're too much. Okay, but I gotta go now. Why is my WhatsApp stalling? Why are you stalling? Why? Oh. Very quickly on today in history, in 1975, on this day, the Economic Community of West African States, ECOWAS, was established by a treaty signed in Lagos. ECOWAS has over the years played a more significant role in diplomacy and peacekeeping than in its core purpose of economic integration. All right, that's it on today in history. Thank you so much. I'm headed back to the music. 2:30 will be time for SOS. My name is Soba. Stick around.

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8: In my place, a woman cannot cheat. Not that she can't, but there are consequences, spiritual consequences. This is why I chose a woman from my state who clearly understands these things and knows what is at stake if she decides to derail. Just 7 years into our marriage, my wife cheated. How did I discover? Things became very tight for me. My business crumbled in one night. Thieves raided my warehouse and carted away goods worth millions. Our children kept falling ill, and even if I was still looking healthy, something wasn't right with me. My mother began searching for solutions, and everywhere she went, they told her that my wife was the problem. When Mena, our daughter, almost died, that was when, under duress, my wife confessed. Now, here's the challenge. She has to do the traditional cleansing. And to do that, both families will have to gather. I don't want that. I don't want this matter out there. My reputation is at stake, my pride and dignity. I don't want this marriage anymore. But she also cannot go without the cleansing. I did the initiation before marriage when I was in the world. Now I am a man of the world, a born-again Christian. How would you advise me? What route should I take?
9: 0809-1121-911 or 0802-4000-911. On WhatsApp, 0704-499-4911.

0: In my place, a woman cannot cheat. Not that she can't, but there are consequences, spiritual consequences. This is why I chose a woman from my state who clearly understands these things and knows what is at stake if she decides to derail. Just 7 years into our marriage, my wife cheated. How did I discover? Things became very tight for me. My business crumbled in one night. Thieves raided my warehouse and carted away goods worth millions. Our children kept falling ill, and even if I was still looking healthy, something wasn't right with me. My mother began searching for solutions, and everywhere she went, they told her that my wife was the problem. When Mena, our daughter, almost died, that was when, under duress, my wife confessed. Now, here's the challenge. She has to do the traditional cleansing. And to do that, both families will have to gather. I don't want that. I don't want this matter out there. My reputation is at stake, my pride and dignity. I don't want this marriage anymore. But she also cannot go without the cleansing. I did the initiation before marriage when I was in the world. Now, I am a man of the world, a born-again Christian. How would you advise me? What route should I take?
1: 0809-1121-911 or 0802-4000-911. On WhatsApp, 0704-499-4911.

0: In my place, a woman cannot cheat. Not that she can't, but there are consequences, spiritual consequences. This is why I chose a woman from my state who clearly understands these things and knows what is at stake if she decides to derail. Just 7 years into our marriage, my wife cheated. How did I discover? Things became very tight for me. My business crumbled in one night. Thieves raided my warehouse and carted away goods worth millions. Our children kept falling ill, and even if I was still looking healthy, something wasn't right with me. My mother began searching for solutions, and everywhere she went, they told her that my wife was the problem. When Mena, our daughter, almost died, that was when, under duress, my wife confessed. Now, here's the challenge. She has to do the traditional cleansing. And to do that, both families will have to gather. I don't want that. I don't want this matter out there. My reputation is at stake. My pride and dignity. I don't want this marriage anymore. But she also cannot go without the cleansing. I did the initiation before marriage when I was in the world. Now, I am a man of the world, a born-again Christian. How would you advise me? What route should I take?
1: 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On WhatsApp, 0704-499-4911.

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1: In my place, a woman cannot cheat. Not that she can't, but there are consequences, spiritual consequences. This is why I chose a woman from my state who clearly understands these things and knows what is at stake if she decides to derail. Just 7 years into our marriage, my wife cheated. How did I discover? Things became very tight for me. My business crumbled in one night. Thieves raided my warehouse and carted away goods worth millions. Our children kept falling ill, and even if I was still looking healthy, something wasn't right with me. My mother began searching for solutions, and everywhere she went, they told her that my wife was the problem. When Mena, our daughter, almost died, that was when, under duress, my wife confessed. Now, here's the challenge. She has to do the traditional cleansing. And to do that, both families will have to gather. I don't want that. I don't want this matter out there. My reputation is at stake. My pride and dignity. I don't want this marriage anymore. But she also cannot go without the cleansing. I did the initiation before marriage when I was in the world. Now I am a man of the word, a born-again Christian. How would you advise me? What route should I take? 0809-1121-911 or 0802-4000-911. On WhatsApp, 0704-499-4911.

0: In my place, a woman cannot cheat. Not that she can't, but there are consequences, spiritual consequences. This is why I chose a woman from my state who clearly understands these things and knows what is at stake if she decides to derail. Just 7 years into our marriage, my wife cheated. How did I discover? Things became very tight for me. My business crumbled in one night. Thieves raided my warehouse and carted away goods worth millions. Our children kept falling ill, and even if I was still looking healthy, something wasn't right with me. My mother began searching for solutions, and everywhere she went, they told her that my wife was the problem. When Mena, our daughter, almost died, that was when, under duress, my wife confessed. Now, here's the challenge. She has to do the traditional cleansing. And to do that, both families will have to gather. I don't want that. I don't want this matter out there. My reputation is at stake. My pride and dignity. I don't want this marriage anymore. But she also cannot go without the cleansing. I did the initiation before marriage when I was in the world. Now, I am a man of the world, a born-again Christian. How would you advise me? What route should I take?
1: 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On WhatsApp, 0704-499-4911.

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0: In my place, a woman cannot cheat. Not that she can't, but there are consequences, spiritual consequences. This is why I chose a woman from my state who clearly understands these things and knows what is at stake if she decides to derail. Just 7 years into our marriage, my wife cheated. How did I discover? Things became very tight for me. My business crumbled in one night. Thieves raided my warehouse and carted away goods worth millions. Our children kept falling ill, and even if I was still looking healthy, something wasn't right with me. My mother began searching for solutions, and everywhere she went, they told her that my wife was the problem. When Mena, our daughter, almost died, that was when, under duress, my wife confessed. Now, here's the challenge. She has to do the traditional cleansing. And to do that, both families will have to gather. I don't want that. I don't want this matter out there. My reputation is at stake. My pride and dignity. I don't want this marriage anymore. But she also cannot go without the cleansing. I did the initiation before marriage when I was in the world. Now, I am a man of the world, a born-again Christian. How would you advise me? What route should I take?
1: 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On WhatsApp, 0704-499-4911.

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5: In my place, a woman cannot cheat. Not that she can't, but there are consequences, spiritual consequences. This is why I chose a woman from my state who clearly understands these things and knows what is at stake if she decides to derail. Just 7 years into our marriage, my wife cheated. How did I discover? Things became very tight for me. My business crumbled in one night. Thieves raided my warehouse and carted away goods worth millions. Our children kept falling ill, and even if I was still looking healthy, something wasn't right with me. My mother began searching for solutions, and everywhere she went, they told her that my wife was the problem. When Mena, our daughter, almost died, that was when, under duress, my wife confessed. Now, here's the challenge. She has to do the traditional cleansing. And to do that, both families

0: have to gather. I don't want that. I don't want this matter out there. My reputation is at stake, my pride and dignity. I don't want this marriage anymore, but she also cannot go without the cleansing. I did the initiation before marriage when I was in the world. Now I am a man of the world, a born-again Christian. How would you advise me? What route should I take?
1: 0809-1121-911 or 0802-4000-911. On WhatsApp, 0704-499-4911.

0: A very good afternoon to you. SOS is live on your radio. My name is Soba, and it's time to take your calls and messages. Okay, now you can call because so many calls while I was out there. Hello. Good to have you on the show. Good afternoon.
1: Hello, Soba. Good afternoon.
0: A very good afternoon to you.
1: Now I work.
0: Work is great. Thanks for asking.
1: This matter is a very big matter. That's the problem I have. This problem sent my brother to early grave.
0: Oh boy.
1: 2024.
0: Ha.
1: So it's late for the man to decide what to do. Because if I started narrating you what happened to my brother before he died, it would be very surprised.
0: Jeez.
1: When I had this thing, too painful. But I don't know why women are doing this type of thing every time. If you don't want to marry, say that I do play your life. If you want to marry, I know that men cheat. But it's not advisable for the man to cheat. No matter what can happen. But I don't know. My brother, when I tell my brother not to marry this girl, he refused. When I went to my sister's husband burial, I saw my brother, because when you look at him, you know that he's a man. I called him, your condition, I don't like your condition. I don't like your appearance. What is happening? I don't know the one I will talk. You're going to carry me, say your wife. Put eye for granted, I know what is going on. After everything, later, everything come out.
0: Okay.
1: Even when they asked the man to go, he was the person that go and bring the man back to take care of the children. But now what happened?
0: What should this man do at this point? Because our position is very, very big. Okay, so please just wrap it up and let me know what the man should do at this point.
1: And what the man know, the man will take his head. But if the man knows, the man said we're going down. What will work out for you? If he carry the rest, he want to go born, he want to be redeemed, he must confess. Before the person will born. If he didn't confess, he will die with the child. So I don't know. If the man know that the woman will do it again, it's not so. But if the woman will continue to do it again, let us leave the woman and work and forge ahead.
0: Right. Thank
1: marriage is not for if you don't marry with that, no. It's not good. It's not advisable.
0: All right. Thank you. Thank you so much for your contribution. When I got this story. I knew that I was going to be war in the studio. Hello, good to have you on the show. What's your name?
2: My name is
0: Mr. Zion. Mr. Zion, good afternoon to you.
2: How is everything with you now?
0: All is well. All is well. Thank you.
2: I'm happy to know that. Soba? Many of us, they deceive ourselves, say, would they go to church?
0: Okay.
2: And the church, where would they go? We know say we never even belong there. This thing is tradition. You are the one that put your hand there. And now you say now you are a Christian. Before you went to become a Christian, you do go back there to denounce association from there.
0: Oh dear.
2: And this is even a level of when we say we do family deliverance. They don't even know what they are daring with. That, I beg you, go back. If that wife will do that ritual cleansing, swallow your pride. Because when the percussion come, by you with the beg, say, may they come collect your pride. You don't want pride again. You don't want your personality again. And you go beg, may they come take them. So please, sir.
0: Oh, dear.
2: I will speak to you the truth that might be quite bitter for you. This is tradition. So that sometimes last year I told you I'm also a title holder. You thought the title was just thrown at me like biscuits and soft drink. They're full and you drink the soft drink. You don't drink too much. Or you shoot the biscuits. Or you're not a title holder. You think so not like that. Nova. There are processes you go through. But what is helping us today that we try to refine it.
0: Okay.
2: Those other ones that have so implications, we don't want to dare them. Just give us this soft one. We know we can handle this.
0: Okay.
2: Oga, this is a tradition. And the cleansing must be done. Or else, you and your family members will keep running from pillar to post, and there will be no solution. Take your wife down there, Mr. Zion.
0: Thank you very much, Mr. Zion, for your contribution. Appreciate that one. 13 minutes past 3 o'clock. SOS is live on your radio. Today. Hello, good to have you on the show. A very good afternoon to you. All right, I might have to let you go. There's something not right with your connection. If you want, please call me back. I'll be here. This one here says, tradition is tradition. No. The man should forget about reputation and do traditional things and move on with his life. Otherwise, this is how things will not be right. It's a big problem anyway. Only the cleansing will solve this issue. Thank you very much. I am Israel. Israel, thank you so much for your contribution. Appreciate. Hello. Okay, call me back. Okay, moving on. This one here. Okay, give me a second. Hello.
3: Hello.
0: A very good afternoon to you.
3: Hi,
0: Winnie. Welcome.
3: The land is even fortunate that the land, because of the land, is still warning him.
0: Mm.
3: So a time is coming that he will be the one to die. This is my village. He will even be the one to die. So, even though he initiates himself in a traditional something or not, whether you are a Christian, will you reverend father or pastor? If that thing happens, it's tradition, it's tradition. You are going to do the cleansing. If you don't take the deed and the home, let him go and do it. So, there is no thing about it. If you pray from today to next day, it will work out. My village. I don't know where he's from.
0: Okay.
3: That's my
0: All right. Thank you so much for your contribution. Appreciate that one. Moving on, this one here says, good afternoon to you. My take on this story is that no matter whatever shame, he should keep the shame away and do the right thing for things to go back as it were. Your ancestors are too strong. Take this route. I am telling you, you have to take for things to, for things to go back to status quo. All right. Ipalibo Taylor Harry, thank you very much for your contribution. Oh boy. Hello.
4: Hello, sir. Good afternoon.
0: A very good afternoon to you.
4: Yeah, the young man is playing his life and his family's life. Because the engagement he has with the juju of the village, he has not returned back when he comes on again. So I think the first thing he should do is to return whatever engagement he has with the shrine, and then save his family and save himself also. And then he can now go back to Christian life. If he wants to maintain his wife, that's a personal decision for him. Because he married his wife based on his choice. Then so he's going to decide whether he's going to continue with her or not. But first things first, for the sake of children and life, he has to return whatever shame he has or whatever pride he's talking about. Return them back to your pockets and save the little children that God has given to him by going back to the shrine with his family and go and reconcile everything so that life will move on. Life first before pride and dignity. Thank you very much.
0: Thank you so much for your contribution. Appreciate that one. This one here says, good afternoon, Suba. If you want to share, my goodness. If you want to share your story on SOS, yeah, send it while I'm in the studio from 11 a.m. up until, up until 2 o'clock, okay? After 2 o'clock, please don't send it again, because from 2:30 we'll have SOS. And if you send that message, I just might read it out loud. And when you do send the message via WhatsApp, please write SOS at the beginning. Thank you very much. This person is saying if we can do a follow-up. Okay, thank you. I would look into it, and hopefully we would do yours in the future. Thank you. I'll get back to you once we're done with the show. Appreciate you. This one here says, good afternoon, Soba. On this matter, I'll say, since the man knows the tradition and traditions must prevail, so he should do the needful so that he won't regret it at last. Give what belongs to Caesar to Caesar. Just imagine you losing your children, or maybe your people begin to fall sick and might even lead to death. Please do the needful and God will always be with you. Remember, it is tradition you are talking about here. I am Destiny, Desire rather. I'm Desire and I'm texting from Rumibu. Desire says it's been a while. Miss you too, Desire. Welcome back. Those spiritual consequences and village cultural conventions has no bearing in the life of a born-again child of God. I am Irishman, the 16th Earl of Londonderry. Irishman, thank you very much for your contribution. Appreciate. Hello. Okay. Hello. Hello. Good afternoon. Hello. Call me back. Moving on. This one here says he should go do the cleansing because it is the requirement of the tradition he entered into. Even if he's now a born again Christian. Remember, when asked about taxes, a worldly affair, Jesus told the Jews to give unto Caesar what belongs to Caesar and unto God what is God's. Completing this ritual does not diminish his Christian faith. I am a born-again Christian, and I'm saying this with my full chest. Princess, thank you very much. She says, my name is Princess. Appreciate that one. Away from Princess, am I missing your call? Call me back. It is now just about 20 minutes past 3 o'clock. SOS is live on your radio. My name is Soba. Here's the story for today. In my place, a woman cannot cheat. Not that she can't, but there are consequences, spiritual consequences. This is why I chose a woman from my state who clearly understands these things and knows what is at stake if she decides to derail. Just 7 years into our marriage, my wife cheated. How did I discover? Things became very tight for me. My business crumbled in one night. Thieves raided my warehouse and carted away goods worth millions. Our children kept falling ill, and even if I was still looking healthy, something wasn't right with me. My mother began searching for solutions, and everywhere she went, they told her that my wife was the problem. When Mena, our daughter, almost died, that was when, under duress, my wife confessed. Now, here's the challenge. She has to do the traditional cleansing. And to do that, both families will have to gather. I don't want that. I don't want this matter out there. My reputation is at stake. My pride and dignity. I don't want this marriage anymore. But she also cannot go without the cleansing. I did the initiation before marriage when I was in the world. Now, I am a man of the world, a born-again Christian. How would you advise me? What route should I take? 0809-1121-911 or 0802-4000-911. On WhatsApp, 0704-499-4911.

0: I've been shouting Chimo here. Oh my goodness. Talk about being dramatic. Anyways, this one here. Okay. Hello. Good afternoon.
1: Hello.
0: A very good afternoon to you.
1: My name is Colin from Kotako.
0: Welcome. Go ahead.
1: What Yuma has said is that, in short, there's no way you can escape that Clinton. To start with, he put himself into that condition, and he must do the needful if he wants to be free. My advice to him would be that he should go on with the Clinton. And if he cannot tolerate his keeping wife, then he can send her away so that everybody will be free. If he joke with that tradition, tradition is tradition, though. Let him understand.
0: Okay. Thank you. Thank you so much for your contribution. Appreciate that one. Warm greetings, Soba the Smooth. Hey, okay. I love it. It says, this is a clear case of the test of your Christian conviction. It's either you accept with conviction that whatever traditional power that revealed the source of your challenges is a farce and mere coincidence, or allow the cleansing to be done. Now, for example, give unto Caesar what belongs to Caesar. You are willing to accept the result of your mother's investigation, but you are raising your nose at the follow-through resolution. That comes across as hypocritical. Okay. It says, the question is your conviction living enough to waive away whatever covenant you entered when you performed the initiation at the beginning? Or is your faith not strong enough to withstand what comes with it? Search your soul for the answer. He says, okay, greetings to you, Suba. Thank you so much for that one. I appreciate your message. Somebody tells me that this message is incomplete. Wait, hold on. Where's? Because I can't, it's not all of it, I think. Oh, I think I lost him. Anyways, thank you very much for that one. This one here says, finally, na Chikego caused World War III. Don't do that. Not on this show. Stop it. Moses, stop it. Away from Moses, this one here says, okay. Good day, Soba. Trust you're good. Thank God she confessed. If not, it could lead to the first kids dying mysteriously, and then him. Okay, it could first lead to the kid. Why did he type it like that? That is, if he is from a state in Nigeria that I know has that culture. Uncle, go do whatever your tradition demands for your own life and that of your kids. If you don't, whatever she did will keep affecting you and your kids and not her. Give what is to Caesar to Caesar. My name is Princess. Princess, thank you. I don't know. I think my system is having a glitch. I don't know what's going on. What's happening? What is happening? I need to get my guys down here. But thank you very much for your message. Appreciate that one. Moving on. This one here says, this man must be from my state. Yes, yes, yes. They gave it to me and I made sure that I took it out. Funny thing, we had voiced it at first. But then we sat down and thought about it and decided, no, remove the state. Remove it. People from there, they know where you are from. Agnes, it's true. Please, Oga, you have to allow both families come together and do the cleansing because you initiated it in the first place. And you should give to Caesar what belongs to him. Please forget reputation, pride, and do the needful. You are not the one that committed the offense, but it will eventually rub off on you. Thank God that she confessed. If not, your children would have died in your very own eyes. I think it's before your very own eyes. Thank you very much, Agnes, for your contribution. Appreciate that one. Agnes, away from Agnes. This one here says, Soba, I greet you specially. On the context of marriage, sexual immorality and divorce has different approach, both in the Old Testament and the New Testament. We're about to get into it. Rub your hands together. Rub your hands together. Okay. He says, in the Old Testament, the Ten Commandments says, thou shalt not commit adultery, which is found in Exodus 20:14, Deuteronomy 5:8. It is listed as one of the core laws. The punishment is under the punishment under the Mosaic law, adultery was a capital offense. On that note, marriage is marriage covenant is sacred. Now, in the New Testament, it states as follows: Matthew 19, verse 9 says, "Whoever that divorces his wife, except for sexual immorality, and marries another, commits adultery." On this context, it was permitted under a strict condition, which is sexual immorality. The it we're talking about is divorce, by the way. It goes on to say, Saint Paul continued in 1 Corinthians 7:15, "If the unbelieving partner separates, let it be so. In such cases, the brother and sister is not enslaved. It is called Pauline privilege for abandonment." Okay. I only said according to the Bible. It is left for him to do or not to do. It is quite unfortunate. In the traditional form, she must go through the process of cleansing, so everyone must be free from the bondage. God help him. You will not believe who sent me this message. Chibodike. Wonderful. Wonderful. Okay. I love this. I love this. Away from that one, this one here. Okay, I'll take this call. Apologies. Okay, please call me back. Interesting. Interesting messages we are getting today. Interesting. This one here says, "Good day, Soba. If this much about today's SOS is true, then it's quite unfortunate she has to do such. I know there can never be good reasons why your wife or any woman should indulge in infidelity. Nevertheless, it's imperative I ask these questions." Ngwan Oga, listen to the question. Pen it down, please. Boya, we forward it to you. Question one: how well do you cater for your wife and your children? Question two: do you deliberately starve her of conjugal rights, her conjugal rights, for so long to the point that she has to derail for reasons best known to you? Question three: is your home peaceful enough for her to live in, or a troubled home? Question four: are there irreconcilable differences between both of you hitherto that led to this? All these questions. In the absence of all these, and your conscience is clean, I will advise you investigate the paternity of your children." Ew, we have gotten there finally. Ew. Go and do DNA. "And talking about the spiritual cleansing to get back on track, it has to be done. Hence, she can't just go. Then you have to choose between Jesus and Mammon. Telling us that you are born again is inconsequential. This is because the tradition has been there before you were born again. Before you were born, and it has to be necessitated if you want to get back on track. More so if you want to stay alive. I also want to ask, what's the consequences if a man indulges in infidelity in your place?" Hey, I asked her. No problem. A man is entitled to marry as wait, now, Mr. Zion, you know how we do it on this. A man is entitled to marry as many wives as possible. No problem if he cheats. But if a woman cheats, kill her. Yeah. The things I've heard on this show, the things I have seen in this life. Okay. He says, in summary, I want to use this medium to advise all of our married women, please stop the idea of infidelity in your marriage, regardless of the situation. For it is even better you take a walk and be free from marital or cultural dominance. God help us all. This message is from Comrade Chima Ubani from Old Port Harcourt Township. Thank you. Hello.
2: Bye-bye.
0: Ciao, so.
2: Yes, you have not come to one of us.
0: Today's own is very strong, my brother. It's strong.
2: I thought you would be doing push. You come down.
0: My brother. Hey. Go ahead, Charles.
2: Okay. Before the advent of Christ, there was tradition.
0: Yeah.
2: And even Jesus honored tradition. The only marriage he went to was a traditional marriage. He didn't go marriage for church. So, boss, if you know what is right, that tradition you went to enact during your marriage, go and enact it. Now you go born again. People they born again know they talk about. They see them by the antecedent.
0: Oh, well.
2: We will show you are truly born again. The born again does not say. Now you born again, your wife no born again. Okay. And you do not have anything to lose. You count it all gain. Or just go. And in fact, you say you are born again, but you've not even removed yourself from the traditions that you went to. All the establishment that you go establish. Doesn't mean when you leave the earth, your children will not suffer it.
0: Oh dear.
2: So I start to undo all these things. Most of us are suffering what our great grandfathers did before they went into church and did not undo those things and it's affecting us this day. Go and undo what you did. If you don't undo it, you continue, don't be so surprised. The salvation will catch up with you and you will not like it. So that's just my humble advice. Go and undo what you've done. Thank you, Charles.
0: All right, Charles, thank you so much for your contribution. Appreciate it. I got to step out real quick. I'll be back in a moment. Stick around.
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0: In my place, a woman cannot cheat. Not that she can't, but there are consequences, spiritual consequences. This is why I chose a woman from my state who clearly understands these things and knows what is at stake if she decides to derail. Just 7 years into our marriage, my wife cheated. How did I discover? Things became very tight for me. My business crumbled in one night. Thieves raided my warehouse and carted away goods worth millions. Our children kept falling ill, and even if I was still looking healthy, something wasn't right with me. My mother began searching for solutions, and everywhere she went, they told her that my wife was the problem. When Mena, our daughter, almost died, that was when, under duress, my wife confessed. Now, here's the challenge. She has to do the traditional cleansing. And to do that, both families will have to gather. I don't want that. I don't want this matter out there. My reputation is at stake, my pride and dignity. I don't want this marriage anymore, but she also cannot go without the cleansing. I did the initiation before marriage when I was in the world. Now I am a man of the world, a born-again Christian. How would you advise me? What route should I take? 0809-1121-911 or 0802-4000-911. On WhatsApp, 0704-499-4911.

0: of us is still live on your radio. We got time. Yes, we've got time. Checking out the messages now. By the way, my name is Soba. If you this is your first time on the show, welcome. Joseph, I didn't finish the end part of your message. It says, thanks for playing my favorite song. Am I wrong? You're welcome, Nico and Vince. I like the song too. Joseph from PH City. Appreciate. Yep. Away from Joseph, this one here says, Miss Soba, good afternoon, Jare. Oga, do the omenala, okay? Do the tradition and let the woman go away because his wife will cheat again. And that time, na death go settle the matter. I am Jade from GRA. Thank you. Hello.
1: Hello.
0: A very good afternoon to you.
1: Good afternoon.
0: Good afternoon. Welcome. Good to have you. Go ahead.
1: Yeah. This issue is very, very interesting. No matter how the man talk or you see that if a pastor was over, you must go through the process. This is my place. I'm a better man. If he refuses to do the cleansing, the wife, the children, and at the end, his own life that stage. So there's no escape route for him. You must go and do that cleansing. And if you don't want to go and do it, the cleansing, you can send somebody in direct to do it on his behalf.
0: Okay.
1: Because in that process, they will nicker the woman. They will flog her before everything will be okay. So if you refuse to do the cleansing, the family's life is at stake. So there's no escape for this issue. I love your program. Thank you very much.
0: Thank you so much for your contribution. Appreciate that one. Okay. All right. Different places, different traditions, and it all comes down to one thing. Adultery is wrong.

0: Getting on with the messages, this one here says, good afternoon, Soba. Why is the oracle only against women that cheat? Then the men are separate. They should know what to do. Thank you. I am Tammy and I'm texting from Port Harcourt. Tammy, thank you so much. George from Ordinary Road says, it's been a while. George, where have you been? Well, it's nice to have you. He says, tell the man that even Jesus paid Caesar when it was demanded of him. Don't be a foolish follower. You cannot know Christianity more than Christ. I am George from Ordinary Road.
1: He's all right.
0: Okay. This one here says, Soba, a very good afternoon to you once again. Okay. It says, this is very fascinating. Jesus Christ, goodness gracious. Can you stop this thing? He consciously and unconsciously did the initiation when he was in the world, right? Yes. So what happened to him when he gave his life to God? Through Christ Jesus. Why didn't he swiftly do the cleansing after he gave his life to Christ? However, most respectfully, if my memory serves me right, did I hear him say his reputation is at stake? In the course of this speech, did he say that? Was he not oblivious of his reputation when he consciously went to do the tradition? That statement alone depicts to me that respectfully that he is an unrepentant chauvinist person, okay? Simply put, a self-seeking man. Prince, you see the first part of your message, you will come and read this by yourself. Send me one straight message. Leave this thing that you are doing. Only you cannot send me like six messages for me to. Yesterday was three, I'll be you sent. Today, not. No, we will not do that too. I will not oblige. No. Moving on, because I got so many messages to read. So if you want to collect your thoughts, do that. And if you remember something and you want to share, make it as short as possible so I can move on to every other person's message. If you send one lengthy message and you send like four lengthy messages, it's not fair now. It's not fair to others. Because at the end of the day, I won't get to read others because I'm reading yours. It's not fair. Moving on, this one here says, good afternoon, beautiful Soba. This man must be an something man from somewhere. I will not read it. Well, he knows exactly what to do. I think he's just trying to shy away from it or trying to be gullible. But if he fails to do so, he will die. It says ancestors is ancestors. Okay. My name is Onos. Onos, thank you very much for your message. Ancestors is ancestors. Just know. Toya is here. Toya says, hi, Soba. This is quite unfortunate. Since everything is already in the open, I'll suggest he should close his eyes and go ahead with a cleansing. Simple and short. Toya, thank you very much for your contribution. Appreciate that. Away from Toya, this one here, let's see if I can get through to taking these messages on this portal. That is very difficult. He says, good afternoon, Soba. Let's just take this out. Okay. He should take the woman to his pastor and tell him everything that's transpired. He will pray for them and he should forgive her for now, because God will bless him and things will be fine with him. My name is Progress. Progress, thank you so much for your message. Appreciate it. I made it through that one message. Let's check another one. This one here says, you said Duncan Mighty did what? God's time. What's going on here? God's time. Thank you. What happened to Duncan Mighty? Why are you asking? What? I don't. It's not a real question. This one here says, good afternoon, Soba. I hope you're doing good. Yes, I am. He should do the cleansing or calamity will befall him. It's amazing how the woman is not in any way going to bear the brunt of her actions. This is sad. My name is Diamond. Diamond, thank you very much for your message. Appreciate that one. I gotta step out real quick. I'll be back in a moment. SOS is still live on your radio. My name is Suba. In my place, a woman cannot cheat. Not that she can't, but there are consequences. Spiritual consequences. This is why I chose a woman from my state who clearly understands these things and knows what is at stake if she decides to derail. Just 7 years into our marriage, my wife cheated. How did I discover? Things became very tight for me. My business crumbled in one night. Thieves raided my warehouse and carted away goods worth millions. Our children kept falling ill. And even if I was still looking healthy, something wasn't right with me. My mother began searching for solutions, and everywhere she went, they told her that my wife was the problem. When Mena, our daughter, almost died, that was when, under duress, my wife confessed. Now, here's the challenge. She has to do the traditional cleansing. And to do that, both families will have to gather. I don't want that. I don't want this matter out there. My reputation is at stake, my pride and dignity. I don't want this marriage anymore, but she also cannot go without the cleansing. I did the initiation before marriage when I was in the world. Now I am a man of the word, a born-again Christian. How would you advise me? What route should I take?
1: 0809-1121-911 or 0802-4000-911. On WhatsApp, 0704-499-4911.

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2: I'm pulling it back beautifully. And Dembele has broken the deadlock already. No more time left. PSG have done what they had to do.
0: Greatness awaits on May 30th, 2026 in the UEFA Champions League final live at Garden City Hotels, 312 Woji Road, GRA, Port Harcourt, time 4 p.m. Be part of the greatness. 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
1: In my place, a woman cannot cheat. Not that she can't, but there are consequences, spiritual consequences. This is why I chose a woman from my state who clearly understands these things and knows what is at stake if she decides to derail. Just 7 years into our marriage, my wife cheated. How did I discover? Things became very tight for me. My business crumbled in one night. Thieves raided my warehouse and carted away goods worth millions. Our children kept falling ill, and even if I was still looking healthy, something wasn't right with me. My mother began searching for solutions, and everywhere she went, they told her that my wife was the problem. When Mena, our daughter, almost died, that was when, under duress, my wife confessed. Now, here's the challenge. She has to do the traditional cleansing. And to do that, both families will have to gather. I don't want that. I don't want this matter out there. My reputation is at stake. My pride and dignity. I don't want this marriage anymore. But she also cannot go without the cleansing. I did the initiation before marriage when I was in the world. Now, I am a man of the word, a born-again Christian. How would you advise me? What route should I take?
2: 0809-1121-911 or 0802-4000-911. On WhatsApp, 0704-499-4911.

0: My name is Soba. What's your name?
1: My name is David.
0: Hi, David. Good afternoon.
1: Yes, on your street.
0: Go ahead.
1: So, Soba, this is a very, very pathetic story for the man. He has no option. Tradition is tradition. He should just bow his head in shame and just go and do whatever he has to do. Then after that time, if he says the lady should go, then it goes. So that he should also do it to remember that if the lady goes, he has to go into another relationship. They give him one or two. So let his previous problem don't come and be on the new one that doesn't know anything. I rest my case.
0: Thank you so much, David, from my street. Appreciate that one. Moving on. Hello. I've got to go. Hello. Hello, good afternoon. Oh, I missed that one. Okay, call me back. Okay, this one here says he should do the needful and stop complaining. Maybe he wasn't treating his wife right, and that's the reason she cheated. I want to believe so, okay? My name is ID, thank you very much. Let me know. I don't know what that is. Hello. A very good afternoon to you. Hello. Hey. Oh, me, I'm going. Let me come on. Ah, beautiful. Hello. Ah, the glory of the Lord is radiating. Just, come on, give me some sugar. Sugar. Ebony, sit down that side. Ebony, don't worry. Don't worry about the sugar. Don't worry. She wants to tickle me. Don't worry.
2: Why?
0: You're a bad person.
2: Really?
0: You also tickle me. Don't tickle me.
2: You said I should give you some sugar, so I'm about to, you know.
0: Thank you. Better person. Thank you. Come near me. Do you know that? Oh, you don't know that song. I don't think that you know that song. There used to be a song back in the days. They used to say, come near me. Everybody is a problem to me in this office. I give up.
3: I'm like a bittersweet experience.
0: Yeah. Oh my goodness.
3: I know.
0: Today's a good day. Today's a good day. My goodness. The day that we have cameras that you out there will see us in the city. That day, are we walk away? Are we bow? Are we take a bow? Everybody, did you get to listen to the story?
3: Yes. As the dedicated child of God,
0: hallelujah.
3: There's nothing that Jesus cannot do.
0: Nothing prayer cannot do. Wait, sing for me. Nothing prayer cannot do. Say what? Jesus answer prayer. Nothing. Come on. Yes.
3: Break every chain. Break every chain. Oh, well. On a more serious note, I don't know. You should. If he feels like his faith is not strong enough to pray it away, then he probably just has to give to Caesar what belongs to Caesar.
0: You know, that's what some persons actually said today on the show. The fact that, whether your faith is strong or not, you initiated it at first.
3: Yeah, he said when he was in the world.
0: Yes, he was in the world and he did all that. But now he's a man of the word as he carry Bible for head. So now, he's not sure that he wants to go back there. But it's not. I don't think that it's more about him being a Christian or him being born again. I feel like it's his reputation. That's what he's running away from. Everybody will now know that this woman cheated. How about we just walk away from this thing and everybody just go a separate way?
3: Well, sadly, that can happen because of the circumstances surrounding the whole thing. So it is what it is. I mean, everybody wishes things were like this, but it is what it is right now. So, I mean, if he wants to save his head and, you know, he wants to live, everybody has to know.
0: And one of the very salient questions asked today is the fact that, you know, why wouldn't it affect the woman who committed the crime?
3: Is it?
0: But I'm excited because for once, you know, the woman is not the one.
3: You see all these traditions, some of them are just really crazy. Like, it's so crazy.
0: Oh my goodness.
3: One person commits a crime and the other person gets to pay for this thing. It's ridiculous. It's ridiculous. I think they should call the ancestors and revisit it.
0: Right.
3: They should change it like constitution.
0: It's where you
3: sit down.
0: Let's have a conversation.
3: It's crazy. It has never made any sense to me.
0: Oh my
3: and there
0: goodness.
3: Are a lot of traditions that are like this, by
0: yeah,
3: the way.
0: Yeah, yeah, yeah.
3: When the woman messes up, mm-hmm. you know, it affects the husband. It's
0: but if the man messes up,
3: no, nothing really happens.
0: Life goes on. Mm. It's not a big deal.
3: It's a man's world.
0: Or scoff.
3: But it ain't no
0: this one here says, Soba, I'm done, I'm leaving. I said, Soba, I want to move the motion that Chibody K will become our SOS pastor. Come my money. All right, Chibody K preach Bible today. If you see the message, everybody come when you come and sit down, you open his message. Mm. Okay? You see Bible quote back to
3: okay.
0: Back
3: we'll send him to, go with his faith.
0: No. At the end of the day, he still say, bro, do what you need to do.
3: So what was all the Bible?
0: I ain't gonna say anything. But this is the New Testament and this is the Old Testament. Choose ye this day which one you want to follow.
3: My goodness.
0: To everyone who was a part of the show today, thank you so much. God bless you real good. I love you. I appreciate you. And I definitely will see you soon. Handing you over to the one and only light of the world as she takes you home in grand style. Look, the way she's looking today, like I would always say, nobody should stress her, Bonnie. She's not built like that.
3: Yeah, yeah.
0: She's not built like, please,
3: thanks.
0: Soft life.
3: I see, Bonnie.
0: Yeah, thank you. From the bottom of my heart, I love you and I'll see you soon. My name is Soba.

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5: 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I am Sonia Edwin. The Director General of the National Youth Service Corps, Olakunle Nafiyu, has said Corps members are not exempt from Nigeria's cyberbullying and social media laws during their mandatory national service year. During an interview program with the News Agency of Nigeria, he said Corps members remain citizens of Nigeria and are fully subject to provisions of the Constitution and other extant laws regulating online conduct, cyber activities, and public behavior nationwide. Away from that, the national leader of the Nigeria Democratic Congress, Sirake Dixon, has announced that only aspirants who emerge in the party's ongoing primaries for the 2027 general elections will pay nomination fees. Dixon disclosed this in a statement posted on his official X account yesterday, following a joint meeting involving the party's National Working Committee, Selection Committee, and Screening Committee. Meanwhile, the Atiku Consensus Movement has commended the leadership of the African Democratic Congress over what it described as a peaceful and transparent presidential nomination process that produced former Vice President Atiku Abubakar as the party's presidential candidate for the 2027 general election. This is according to a statement released by the movement's national coordinator, Tony Wachuku, and national secretary, Akin Ajayi. In state news, the chairman of the African Democratic Congress in River State, Chukwudi Dimpa, has rejected allegations that the party's governorship primary election held on May 24, 2026, was manipulated to favor certain individuals. He said all aspirants were adequately informed about the procedures leading to the exercise and were given equal opportunities to participate. And to foreign news, the United States has arrested a former senior CIA official after a search found $40 million worth of gold bars at his home. FBI officers also seized $2 million in cash and around 35 luxury watches this month from the home of David Rush in the U.S. state of Virginia, according to court documents. And in sports, Zimbabwe coach Kaitano Tembo has attributed his team's 2-0 defeat to Nigeria in the Unity Cup to poor finishing and bad decision-making at critical moments of the game. He acknowledged his players had chances, but admitted the East Super Eagles were simply more clinical. And finally, in business, the president of the European Central Bank, Christine Lagarde, has stressed the need for central banks across the world to maintain their independence amid growing political and economic pressures. Speaking at a conference in Cambodia, Lagarde said the challenge facing monetary institutions was no longer just how to guarantee independence, but how to protect it when tested. And that's the headline news. I am Sonia Edwin. Thank you for listening.
6: 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Headline news. Recent data has shown a spike in the number of one-chance robberies and pickpocketing inside commercial taxis and buses around our city. To this end, we must take precautionary measures while boarding a taxi or bus to avoid falling prey to these criminals. 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Your vigilance helps keep our city safe. This message is brought to you by Classic FM.
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0: Where is the love? Are you indeed your brother's keeper? Do you just talk the talk or you do the talk? Where is the love? If we could just love one another just a little bit more, the world will be a better place for you and I to live in. Jerry, do you agree with me?
1: There's something you said, just a little bit. Just reminds me of a song of just a little bit, a little bit. No, when you said that, I just thought about the song actually. But actually, you're right. Just a little bit of love will make the world a better place. Yeah. Sorry, Uncle.
0: All right, then, on that note, we want to welcome you to the Thursday edition of the Drive Time Show. Today is the 28th. Day in the month of May 2026, exactly 39 minutes past the hour of 4. I am Ebony.
1: And that's right. My name is Jerry. Good evening. And we do trust today is going well. Exactly. We're here to keep you great company from now up until 9 p.m. So you can call us your radio companions. That's safe.
0: Definitely. It's another public holiday. Well done. Enjoy yourselves. All right. So to add to your enjoyment on the show, you're going to be getting lots and lots and lots of great music. If you notice, there are just a really few cars on the road.
1: Yes.
0: The road is empty. So I'm pretty sure most of you, a huge percentage of you, you know, are at home, just lounging, maybe by yourself, maybe with your family. Make the very best out of it. It's a very long weekend. Myself and Soba were saying yesterday that most people will still not go to work tomorrow. Isn't that Nigerians? That they will not go to work tomorrow. They will just give an excuse and, you know, just give an excuse, especially people who do, you know, Monday to Friday, you know, they'll just give an excuse to be back at work on Monday.
1: Yeah.
0: So enjoy. But I advise, so especially if you work in a private firm, you better go to work. If not, you're gonna chop query. Or if I decide not to go, you decide not to go, everybody's deciding nobody's going to be at work. All right, so make sure you get yourself up and go to work tomorrow. Then you continue the holiday. Well, the weekend, you just continue your holiday on Saturday. Okay, so let's just dive right back into some more great music to make your holiday even better. I'm going to take you to the year 2008, and the band is telling us Olumaje. That means God forbid. God forbid. As you dance, just be, you know, put your head over it and say God forbid, God forbid. Everything he's saying, you know, just dance and, you know, do the Olumaje, you know, alongside. I am Ebony.
1: My name is Jerry. The band
0: and
1: up next.
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0: 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We don't just scratch the news, we dig deep for it.
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Good evening. This is the world news on Classic 91.1 Port Harcourt. First, the headlines. Atiku urges federal government to tackle insecurity, economic hardship. Fubara's brother declares Rivers governorship ambition under NDC. On the foreign scene, 16 die in Kenyan girls' hostel fire. And in sports, 2026 World Cup Nigerian-born defender Okun included in South Africa's squad. And now the news in full. Former Vice President Atiku Abubakar has lamented that ransom payments have become as routine a household expense for Nigerians as school fees and rent. He slammed the President Bola Tinubu administration for celebrating debt statistics while the country bleeds from a security and economic crisis of devastating proportions. Atiku, in a statement issued by his senior special advisor on public communication, Frank Saibu, was responding to recent comments from the presidency suggesting that Nigeria's borrowing level compares favorably with some African countries. According to him, the comparison exposed a dangerous disconnect between those in power and the grinding realities faced by ordinary Nigerians every day. And away from that, the Nigerian Democratic Congress has clarified that its presidential, national assembly, governorship and state assembly primaries will still hold nationwide on May 29th, despite adjustments caused by the Eid al-Kabir holidays. The party stated that the decision became necessary due to transportation and logistical disruption triggered by the festive period, including flight unavailability, which left many aspirants and members of the screening community stranded in Abuja after the screening exercise. In a statement issued in Abuja yesterday, the NDC national chairman, Senator Moses Kirpas, explained that May 28th will now be devoted to arrivals, documentation with the Independent National Electoral Commission and security agencies, and consultative meetings and other preparatory activities ahead of the primaries. According to him, party teams deployed to the state are also expected to use the day for engagement with stakeholders, elders, and aspirants. Kirpas, however, warned that no state institution or security agency, including the police, DSS and INEC, is expected to participate in any of the May 28 activities, adding that any action outside the approved guidelines would be considered illegal and unauthorized. Now moving on, the Director General of the National Youth Service Corps, General Olakunle Nephew, has said Corps members are not exempted from Nigerians' cyberbullying and social media laws during their mandatory national service year. Nephew said this during an interview program with the News Agency of Nigeria in Abuja, emphasizing that Corps members remained subject to constitutional provisions and laws regulating online conduct. According to him, Corps members remain citizens of Nigeria and are fully subject to provisions of the Constitution and other extant laws regulating online conduct, cyber activities, and public behavior nationwide. Nephew explained that allegations of cyberbullying against Corps members would be investigated and handled by relevant law enforcement agencies in accordance with the law, regardless of their status as serving Corps members. In the meantime, the Ukraine Defense Intelligence has reported the death of another Nigerian man, Ayebisewa Olabode Victor, who was allegedly killed while fighting along Russian forces in the ongoing war with Ukraine. The development was disclosed today in a statement by the Ukrainian National News Agency and the country's Defense Intelligence Arm, the main intelligence directorate of Ukraine. Victor, who was born on the 28th of April 1992, was said to be from Ilutotin in Odun State. The intelligence agency said Victor has signed a mercenary contract in late February 2026, about 1 week after Nigeria's Ministry of Foreign Affairs warned
citizens against illegal recruitment into foreign conflicts. It alleged that many foreign recruits were lured through promises of employment and quick financial gain, only to be deployed to the front line shortly after arrival in Russia. Moving on to state news, Ambassador Blessing Fubara Sr., the brother of Rivers State Governor Sim Fubara, has declared his intention to contest the governorship election under the Nigerian Democratic Congress, pledging to serve only one term if elected. He made the declaration ahead of the party's primary election, describing himself as a ready, competent, an energetic candidate committed to restoring peace, stability, and economic prosperity in Rivers State. Fubara said the state had suffered economic decline and loss of dignity, calling for a collective political uprising to reclaim its lost standing. He lamented the current political situation in the state, describing Rivers as distressed and shortchanged. While he promised to restore peace and economic growth in the state if elected governor, Fubara also stressed the need to maintain the state zoning arrangement, insisting that the Rivers Southeast Senatorial District must complete its 8-year tenure. Meanwhile, the National Democratic Congress has announced that its 2026 party primaries will be conducted manually due to limited time, while assuring members that future exercises will adopt an electronic system. The national leader of the party, Seraki Dixon, declared this after a marathon deliberation involving its National Committee, Working Committee, Selection Committee, presidential aspirant, and other senior officials. According to him, the manual process became necessary because there was insufficient time to fully implement the electronic system originally designed for the primary and congresses. The party acknowledged that the manual system may not be perfect due to logistical and time constraint, but insisted that the intentions remain sincere and aimed at building a transparent and enduring political institution. Still in politics, the Independent National Electoral Commission, INEC, in Rivers State, has announced plans to deploy 6,774 ad hoc personnel for the June 20th, 2026 Rivers Southeast Senatorial by-election. The Resident Electoral Commission in Rivers State, Johnson Alalibo, made this known while briefing journalists in Port Harcourt on preparations for the poll. According to him, the ad hoc staff would be drawn from INEC, the National Youth Service Corps, NYC, and other federal agencies to ensure smooth conduct of the election across the 7 affected local government areas. Alalibo noted that the training for supervisory presiding officers will be held from June 5th to 7th. Presiding officers and assistants. Presiding officers are scheduled for training between June 12 and 14, while coalition officers would undergo training from June 17 to 18. He added that media accreditation through the online portal would close on June 7th, while voter education and sensitization had already begun through radio jingles and announcements to encourage peaceful participation in the election. Moving on, parents have been advised to allow their kids choose their career path and not to impose any career on them. The Chairman Police Committee Relation Committee, Voke Emore, gave this advice yesterday at an event to mark the Children's Day. The event, which held at the Air Force Base with other 20 government schools and 18 community schools in Rivers State in attendance, was meant to expose children to the Nigerian military architecture with particular focus on guiding them towards building their career in the military. Amore said, as future leaders, there is need to guide children in their early stage to prevent them from veering into crime.

0: A fire in a girls' dormitory in Kenya has killed 16 children and hospitalized 79 in the latest deadly blaze to hit a school in the East African country. The fire broke out shortly before 1 a.m. local time at Utimisi Girls Academy in Nakuru County, around 75 miles north to the capital Nairobi, officials said. There have been many devastating school fires in Kenya, where boarding schools are common as a colonial legacy of missionaries and the British. Report says the affected dormitory had shattered windows, blackened walls, and a crumpled corrugated iron roof.
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0: Nigerian-born defender Ime Okun has been included in South Africa's 26-man squad for the 2026 FIFA World Cup. The 22-year-old, who currently plays for Bundesliga club Hannover 96, has already represented Bafana Bafana five times. Okun will be making his debut for South Africa at a major tournament after he was snubbed for the 2025 African Cup of Nations. Meanwhile, organizers have announced that the Ballon d'Or ceremony for 2026 will take place for the first time in London on October 26 to mark the 70th anniversary of the trophy being awarded to England's Stanley Matthew in 1956. However, the London venue for the 2026 ceremony was not revealed.
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0: Revenue receipts of the federal government in 2025 were characterized by shortfalls, leading to a fiscal deficit of 328 billion in the third quarter of the year. The 2025 third quarter budget implementation report released by the Budget Office of the Federation indicated that there was no truth in claims that the administration of President Bola Tinubu achieved its annual revenue target by August of 2025. According to the report, revenue shortfalls persisted in both oil and non-oil receipts. The total federal government revenue stood at 7.70 trillion naira and expenditure reached 8.03 trillion naira, resulting in a fiscal deficit of 328.57 billion naira financed through privatization proceeds and domestic borrowing.

0: And that was the news. But before I go, a quick recap of the headlines. Atiku urges federal government to tackle insecurity and economic hardship. Fubara's brother declares Rivers governorship ambition under NDC. On the foreign scene, 16 die in Kenya's girls' hostel fire. And in sports, 2026 World Cup, Nigerian-born defender Okun included in South African squad. Kindly send your eyewitness report to our news desk via WhatsApp on 0906-552-8838. The World News was edited by Sonia Edwin. I am Mary Etagene. Good evening.
1: 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Recent data has shown a spike in the number of one-chance robberies and pickpocketing inside commercial taxis and buses around our city. To this end, we must take precautionary measures while boarding a taxi or bus to avoid falling prey to these criminals. Here are a number of safety tips you can use to avoid a one-chance robbery or a pickpocket. 1. 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Always visit the nearest bus stops to board one. 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Your vigilance helps keep our city safe. This message is brought to you by Classic FM.
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4: 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And Dembele has broken the deadlock already. No more time left. 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
1: A very unforgettable tune, yes. If you agree with me, this song is unforgettable. I mean, it's a song you listen to 20 years from today and you still feel the same way. That was by Natalia Cole from the year 1991. In case you're just tuning in, you're live on Classic FM 91.1, the only station that plays every song you know. I am Ebony.

right, let's start off with today in, better so it is time for today in music history. We're going to be telling you everything that happened today, the 28th day in the month of May. So let's start off with 1955. Now, on this day in 1955, on the 28th day of May, with sales of remarkable 18 million units, the ballad of Davy Crockett by actor Fess Parker, among other versions floating around, was actually the number one record in the U.S. Now moving on to the year 1966, where Herb Albert and the Tijuana Brass went to number one on the U.S. album chart with What Now, My Love. Now, it set a new American record with four albums in the U.S. top 10. The other three were South of the Border, Going Places, and Whipped Cream and Other Delights. And in the year 1957, the National Academy of Recording Arts and Sciences was established. Now, that is the academy that is now known as, it became known for its Grammy Awards, which kicked off in 1958. Now, moving on to the year 1966, where Percy Sledge started a 2-week run at number one on the U.S. singles chart with When a Man Loves a Woman. Now, before the recording session, the song had no title or lyrics, but when it became time to record the vocals, Sledge improvised the lyrics with minimal pre-planning, using the melody as a guide for rhythm and phrasing. I just really love creatives. All right, now moving on, or better still in the year 1966, Ike and Tina Turner's sweeping, majestic version of River Deep, Mountain High really was released and tanked. It's so embittered producer Phil Spector that he went into seclusion for 2 years. Now, beginning his personal decline, the single hit number 3 in the UK but stalled at number 88 in America. The track was recorded using Spector's Wall of Sound production technique, which cost a then unheard $22,000. Now, if we're to equate that money, is more than $226,000 in 2026. Now, this session required 21 sessions with the musicians and 21 background vocalists. Now, due to Spector's perfectionism in the studio, he made Tina Turner enter the studio, and she recorded over and over for several hours until he felt he had the perfect vocal take. Now, moving on to the year 1973, where Pink Floyd, The Dark Side of the Moon, was on both the US and UK album chart. It also remained in the US chart for 741 discontinuous weeks from 1973 to 1988, longer than any other album in history. And in the year 1976, the Allman Brothers Band temporarily disbanded after Greg Allman testified against Scooter Herning, who was their personal road manager, who had been charged with drug trafficking. And in 1982, Roxy Music released their 8th studio album. As well, in 1982, Rocky III hit the theaters. The film featured a new theme song around a key line of dialogue in the film Eye of the Tiger. Now, Sylvester Stallone asked the upstart Chicago band Survivor to write and record the song when he couldn't get permission to use the Queen song Another One Bites the Dust. Yeah, moving on to, 1983, yes, where the second annual and final U.S. festival kicked off in California, featuring The Clash, U2, David Bowie, The Pretenders, Van Halen, a host of really, really great artists were all there. They had more than 750 fans who attended the festival. Now, moving on to 1983, where actress and singer Irene Cara started a 6-week run at number one on the U.S. singles chart with Flashdance, What a Feeling. 1991, Jodeci released their debut studio album. They called that one Forever My Lady. It also features that song. They had Stay and Come and Talk to Me, only 1991. And 1996, Pono for Pyrus released their second studio album. It was called Good God's Arch. Very weird title if you ask me. All right. And in the year 2000, Britney Spears was at number one on the U.S. album chart with Oops,
I Did It Again. It was the singer's second album, which reached number one in 13 other countries and has sold over 20 million copies. In 2008, American guitarist Jerry Cole sadly died at the age of 68. He was a great guitarist. He worked with big artists, so many big artists, like from the Elvis Presley to Aretha Franklin, the Righteous Brothers, to Lou Rawls, to Kenny Rogers, Neil Diamond. He was an amazing guitarist. All right, now last but not the least, 2009, the Depeche Mode singer Dave Gahan had surgery to remove a cancerous tumor in his bladder. Very scary. Cancer is such a demonic ailment. Anyways, let's move on to birthdays. Who was born today but dead and alive? We have Gladys Knight. We have John Fogerty of the Creedence Clearwater Revival. We also have Wendy O. Williams. We have Deborah Player, Jerry Douglas. We have country singer Phil Vassar. We have Kylie Minogue. We have Jamie Godwin. We have Adam Green of the Moldy Peaches. He turns 45. We also have long gone blues violinist Papa John Cratch, was born way back in 1917. We have Canadian singer and writer Rita McNeil, who was also born today. And we have you. Yes, you. We have you, superstar. If today is your birthday, I want to say congratulations. Okay. It is such a big deal. Very, very big deal to, and it's a privilege. It's a huge privilege to add one whole year to your life. So I hope you're excited about it. And I'm wishing you all the very best. I hope you did something special for you. Okay. Because you deserve to feel special, because yes, you are special. All right, as always, may God continue to add many more years to your life and more life to your years. All I'm saying is, now that you still have this life, make sure you make the very best out of it. So yes, happy birthday. In the next 12 minutes, yes, exactly 12 minutes, Benson Clement is going to be in the studio. He's our sports guru. He's going to be taking you on 30 minutes of sports news. So if you want to know every single thing happening in the world of sports, do not even think of flirting with your dial. Leave it right here on Classic FM 91.1, the only station that plays every song you know. I am Ebony. Good evening.

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0: Yeah, yes it is.
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A very good evening to you. Welcome to Sports Extra. And my name is Benson Clement. Of course, just want to welcome you to this glorious day, beautiful Thursday evening, where we'll talk about everything that happened in the world of sports the couple of hours, especially the news of Yannick Sinner being knocked out of the French Open. And also, we have Serena Williams discussing she wants to make a return to the sports known as talking about tennis on Sports Extra as well. This evening we'll discuss South Africa. Well, they've named their squad for the World Cup, and Neymar, he will be out for 2 to 3 weeks, but of course he will miss out on their openers regards the FIFA World Cup. Plus Arsenal, their owners, they have plans to strengthen the squad during this summer transfer window. All this plus a little extra bring to you on the show. Sports Extra on Classic FM 91.1, playing every song you know. So this show begins with news from the world of football. Let's begin with that, where we talk about South Africa first, because that man known as Hugo Broos, the head coach of South Africa, well, he has been talking about the potential. In fact, he said he was a relieved man, and in fact, he's an excited man, not forgetting that he is confident after making his World Cup squad announcement for ahead of the event that will take place in that country known as the United States of America, not forgetting Mexico and Canada. So Hugo Broos made his announcement yesterday, and we'll be hearing from him shortly. Let's hear from the South Africa head coach, Hugo Broos. He's on Sports Extra to talk about how excited he is ahead of the FIFA

Well, apologies, I can't get you that sandbag, but let's move on. South Africa, they've made they finalized their 26-man squad ahead of the World Cup, and their coach said, and I quote, that he's a relieved man, excited and confident after making his World Cup squad. And of course, South Africa, they were playing at the FIFA World Cup for the first time since hosting the event in 2010. Now, Brazil forward Neymar will not play in his country's upcoming friendly matches and could also miss their World Cup opener. The 34-year-old has been ruled out for 2 to 3 weeks with a calf injury. Now, of course, that would mean he would not play in the home friendly against Panama on Sunday, and also again Egypt in a friendly in Cleveland, Ohio. That is on Saturday, the 6th of June. Now, five-time winners Brazil will begin their World Cup Group C campaign against Morocco, of course, in New Jersey on the 13th of June, before they will face Haiti in Philadelphia on the 19th of June, then Scotland on the 24th of June in Miami. Now, Brazil team doctor, known as Rodrigo Lasma, revealed Neymar's injury situation at a news conference today. He said, and I quote, Neymar underwent all the medical tests, which concluded with an MRI scan revealing a grade 2 calf injury, not just swelling. He's expected to be cleared in 2 to 3 weeks. End of quote from Rodrigo Lasma, the head or the Brazil team doctor. Now, let's talk about the teams that made it in the Premier League to Europe, because the Premier League will have 9 sides in Europe in the 2026-2027 season after Crystal Palace, of course, triumphed over Rayo Vallecano in the Conference League finals last night. Now, let's run through. First, let's begin with the Champions League. We are Arsenal and, of course, not forgetting Manchester City, Man United, Aston Villa and Liverpool. They will all represent England in the UEFA Champions League. Now, let's go to the Conference League, Europa League, before the Conference League, because in the Europa, AFC Bournemouth, they finished 6th and they will play the UEFA Europa League for the first time in their history. Sunderland, promoted via the Championship playoffs in the 2024-2025 season, defeated Chelsea on a dramatic final day to qualify for Europe for only the second time in their history at the expense of their London openers, known as Chelsea. Crystal Palace, of course, secured their place in the UEFA Europa League after beating Rayo Vallecano 1-0 in the 2026 Conference League final. Now, let's turn our attention to the Conference League. And, of course, we are Brighton and Hove Albion. They finished 8th in the table to qualify for the Conference League. So we have Brighton in the Conference League. Then we have 3 teams in the UEFA Europa League in England. We are, of course, it comprises of AFC Bournemouth, Sunderland, and not forgetting Crystal Palace. Then in the Champions League, Arsenal, Manchester City, Manchester United and Aston Villa, not forgetting Liverpool. They will all, of course, play in the UEFA Champions League. Now, let's move on to Arsenal, because Arsenal's owners, known as the Kroenke family, of course, they have confirmed plans to offer Mikel Arteta a new contract, of course, as an utmost priority. Arteta's current terms are due to expire. Arteta's current terms are due to expire at the end of next season, but the club are optimistic of tying him to a new deal after he ended their 22-year wait for a Premier League title. So Mikel Arteta to get a new contract at Arsenal, I think that is good news for all Arsenal fans, because it will be nice to tie him down. Talking about Mikel Arteta, the Arsenal manager. Anyways, Arsenal, they have a big game this weekend, Saturday precisely, where they will take on Paris Saint-Germain in the Champions League finals, and of course at 5 p.m. in Budapest, Hungary. And of course, we are inviting you. I personally, I want to invite you to the Champions League final watch party, of course, at Garden City Hotels here in Port Harcourt, Garden City Hotels, GRA Port Harcourt, where we'll have the Champions League finals. Come watch with us. Come watch with the Classic FM family. And, of course, it's going to be a lot. In fact, it will be not just football, music, and a lot. We'll go down on Saturday. That is in the next few hours. So I invite you especially at Garden City Hotel, 312 OG Road, Port Harcourt, here in GRA precisely. And of course, it will start at 4 p.m., but the Champions League final kicks off at 5 p.m. So I want to officially
And of course, say, come watch with us. It's free. Yes, no entry fee. It is free. Just come watch with us on Saturday, Champions League finals at Garden City Hotels, 312 Woji Road, GRA, Port Harcourt. So I'm inviting you. Remember, it's free of charge. So come with your family. Come watch the Champions League finals, of course, in a serene environment. And of course, security is assured. Everything is, we are all set for that day. We are set for Saturday. So I invite you especially, come watch with us. Arsenal, of course, will take on Paris Saint-Germain in the Champions League finals. That will happen on Saturday, in Budapest, Hungary. Anyways, let's turn our attention now to that man known as Anthony Gordon. Well, Anthony Gordon will undergo a medical at Football Club Barcelona today after the club agreed a fee with Newcastle to sign the winger. The fee is £69.3 million, which is around 80 million euros, inclusive of add-ons. And of course, Gordon has agreed a 5-year contract. Now, Gordon flew to Barcelona today, and his medical started this afternoon and will continue into the evening and possibly Friday, that is tomorrow. Now, all being well, a Barcelona announcement could come on Friday or at the weekend before Gordon is due to join England's pre-World Cup training camp in Florida, that is in the United States of America. Now, let's move away from that and talk about tennis, where Serena Williams is in discussion about a potential return to competitive tennis at Queen's Club next month. Now, 5 years after the 23-time Grand Slam singles champion waved goodbye to the sports in New York, Williams is considering playing doubles at the WTA 500 events in London in 2 weeks' time. Now, nothing has yet been finalized, but the 44-year-old has been free to return to the sport since February the 22nd, 2026, having completed 6 months back in the drug testing pool. Now, the American great, would need a wild card, but there are two available for the grass court event, which begins on Monday, the 8th of June.

0: still Sports Extra on Classic FM 91.1. Let's move on now as we talk about Yannick Sinner. It was indeed a surprise day for that man, Yannick Sinner, after he was knocked out as regards the French Open. No one expected that. No one saw that coming. But Yannick Sinner is out of the competition following his... his loss to the Argentine tennis player known as Sorrentino. That man, talking about Yannick Sinner, he lost. It ended 2-6, 3-6, 2-6, 7-5, 6-1, 6-1. Of course, he's out of the French Open in the biggest shock of the tournament so far. And he struggled with injury as well. He lost to Juan Manuel Sorrentino in the second round, in stretchy Paris conditions. Now, world number one Yannick Sinner was the heaviest favorite for the men's title since the great Rafael Nadal in 2009, with no one coming close to challenging him on clay in recent weeks. Now, Yannick Sinner was bidding to complete the career Grand Slam at Roland Garros, and few expected him to fall short. But just as Rafael Nadal suffered an early exit in that happened 17 years ago, and the Italian will now have to wait for another chance at Paris glory. Anyways, Naomi Osaka in the women's event, of course, advanced to the third round of the Roland Garros for the first time in 7 years. That happened today with a 7-6, 6-4 win over Croatia's Dona Vekic. Now, let's turn our attention to boxing, where Rico Van Hoven has called for a rematch with unified heavyweight world champion known as Alexander Usyk, and an apology from officials after the controversial stoppage in Egypt on Saturday. Now, the Dutchman troubled Alexander Usyk for long spells and came close to one of boxing's upsets, or boxing's biggest upset, before being dropped in the 11th round. Now, the contest was then stopped amid a late flurry, with replays suggesting the bell for the end of the round may already have sounded. So he wants a rematch with Alexander Usyk, and also an apology from the boxing officials. He wants an apology. Will he get it? Anyways, we'll find out. And this is where I say thank you for being part of Sports Extra this evening. But don't forget, on the 30th of this month, that's this Saturday, it will be Champions League finals between Arsenal and Paris Saint-Germain. Arsenal, of course, making a return for the first time in 20 years. Recall that the last time they made it to the Champions League finals was in 2006, where they lost to Football Club Barcelona. Now, for PSG, they are the holders. They won the title last time, beating Inter Milan in the finals. Now, can they defend their crown, or will it be Arsenal all the way? Arsenal, of course, eyeing their first Champions League triumph after winning the Premier League. Let's see what happens at Budapest. But we'll be having the match live at Garden City Hotel, number 312 Woji Road, GRA, Port Harcourt. And I invite you for this particular event, the watch party as regards the UEFA Champions League. So come watch with your family at Garden City Hotels, 312 Woji Road, GRA, Port Harcourt. And of course, it's free. Yes, entry is free. Come with your jerseys. If you don't have, no props. Come watch Champions League finals with us. And of course, it's going to be awesome. It's going to be fun. You get to meet all the your favorite OAPs at Garden City Hotels, from Soba to Alex, that's Dr. Alex, of course, to, of course, Ebony. Jerry will be there, and lots more. It's going to be entertaining, comedy, music, and a lot. Even items to be won. So, by 4 p.m., we'll start the show. 5 p.m. Champions League. Of course, we kick off at Garden City Hotel. The main match we kick off at Garden City Hotel. That's where we'll watch us. While the event, of course, the Champions League final is in Budapest, Hungary. But we'll have our own finals at Garden City Hotel. So I invite you to come watch with us. And of course, I look forward to seeing you. Thank you so much for being part of Sports Extra this evening. There will be a repeat of Sports Extra tomorrow morning, 7:30 a.m. on Classic FM 91.1, the station that plays every song you know. God bless you and have a wonderful evening.
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4: Today, people, we will be exploring the mine. 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

Voila, it is still the Drive Time Show right here on Classic FM 91.1, the only station that plays every song you know. You best believe that, for there is absolutely no contest. I am Ebony. 32 minutes past the hour of 7 o'clock, and it is time for us to dive into the Drive Time Tete-a-tete, where we get to talk about love, life, and everything in between. Now, today, it's not a long story, all right? It's just a simple question. It may seem, for some people, you know, because people, you know, view life differently, and people see, you know, people just see life from different lenses. Okay, some people like, what's the big deal here? But some people, maybe, just maybe. So that's why, you know, I want to see it from, you know, your lens, and let's see if this is an issue or if it's something that could just be swept under the rug. All right, so now this is an issue that Cynthia, it's a big problem for her. All right. Now, Cynthia has been, I like to give fictional names, though, but it's a real life experience. All right. We're going to use Cynthia and John. All right. Now, Cynthia has been with John a little bit for about 7 months, almost in the 8th month of, you know, their relationship. And, you know, everything has been seeming okay. You know, smart girl, smart boys, you know, smart man, you know, very okay. And, you know, John is hinting and saying, you know what, we're no longer children. I'm thinking that, you know, before, you know, we hit 1 year, we should take the relationship to the next level, which is talking about marriage. But Cynthia has a problem with John, and she's asking herself, is this something I want to deal with the rest of my life? Because it makes me feel some type of way. Now, Cynthia says that, you know, she had noticed something,

Okay, so Cynthia said she had noticed something about John that it kind of doesn't sit well with her. She's this kind of person that, you know, gets easily sort of irritated. Now, she says that it's not once, it's not twice, it's not three times, it's not four times, it has happened 500 billion times in the 8 months that she has known John. Now, the problem is that every time John eats, he tends to regurgitate. Now, if you do not know what it means to regurgitate, that's the word now, regurgitate, yes. It means that, in simple terms, right, when you eat, in natural, so your stomach contents, you know, it has, I don't know if it has gone to the stomach, but it returns, it kind of, you know, it goes back into your esophagus and it comes back again into your mouth. Only the thought of me saying it is making me feel some type of way, but this is something that happens to people. So it feels like your food comes back into your mouth. Yeah, sometimes it has happened to me before, but you know, maybe a one-time thing or a two-time thing, but this one is something that happens, you know, to John frequently. Now, I had to do a little research on it, and it says it's like a condition, it's a symptom of a condition called the acid reflux or the GERD. You know, it's actually a condition for people, right? Now, obviously, it's a problem for Cynthia. She says every time they have a meal together and he regurgitates, like she almost wants to, you know, jump out of her skin. And, you know, she had mentioned it to him and he said, hey, something that just used to happen to him all the time. And she says every time, you know, that happens, you know, maybe they're together, they're spending time together and he wants to maybe share a kiss, she becomes highly irritated. Like she doesn't even want his mouth to come close to her mouth, you know. And, you know, he had talked about it and you know, they've talked about it, but, you know, she said she needed some time to just, you know, get used to it and whatnot. That, but she said it's been 8 months and every single time it happens, she feels very highly irritated. Does she like John? Yes, she does. But this situation happening to her, she's asking, is this something that I should just, you know, just manage, just close my eye, just close the other eye and feel like it doesn't happen? Or is it something that I should just maybe step back a little bit? Like I

reoccurring, and his doctor said it's not a life threatening experience. So do you think it's something that Cynthia should, you know, just close her eye and deal with, or I don't know, what do you think she should do in this situation? Because she says it irritates her every time he regurgitates. Okay, and I already explained what it means to regurgitate. So let me know by calling me up on WhatsApp or sending a WhatsApp message. All right, the WhatsApp number is 0704-4994-911. Or you can call me up on 0802-4000-911. Okay, that is the number you can reach me. If you can't reach the phone line, then send me a WhatsApp message. I will be back. Just give me a breather. I need a glass of water. Okay, I will be back after the short break. Don't go anywhere.

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1: And in case you're just tuning in, it is so good to have you here. You're live on Classic FM 91.1, the only station that plays every song you know. You best believe that, for there is absolutely no contest. I am Ebony. All right, so tonight on the Drive Time Tete-a-Tete, we are talking about Cynthia and John. Now, John has a condition, because it is actually a condition, and he tends to regurgitate, right? And what do I mean by that? In simple terms, animals actually regurgitate as well, and human beings do it as well. Is the act of, I just want to, like I said, I want to explain it like in the most simplest term that I can use, all right? How did I say it the first time? Okay, it just simply means to when your food doesn't digest, or maybe it actually digested, then he comes back to your mouth. Okay, it's like, it means to bring swallowed food back to your mouth, you know, and you know, then you now have to, you know, swallow it back. All right, that's the simplest way, you know, that I can explain it. All right, that's the simplest way I can explain it, and it's a gastroesophageal reflux disease. Okay, and this is what John is suffering from. Okay, he regurgitates every single time he eats, and Cynthia says, you know, it gives her the ache. Like, she gets very, very irritated, you know, when this happens. And even after that, if they've spoken, she doesn't even want to, you know, have anything to do with him, you know, because she feels, she thinks about it in her head. Cynthia says she feels like she gets easily irritated. Now, John, on the other hand, they've been together for about 8 months and he's already talking about the future. But she's asking herself, if I marry this man, right, and, you know, he does this thing all the time, and every time he does it, I get irritated, you know, don't you think it's something that he'll start to feel bad about, you know, in the future? I mean, marriage is a long-term thing, right? Is it something that he'll start to feel some type of way when she obviously can't even hide the way that she feels every time he regurgitates? Okay, so Cynthia is asking, how do I handle this? Should I just, you know, maybe with time, do you think she will get used to it? Or, you know, is it something she should just maybe step back just a little bit? I don't know. What do you think that Cynthia should do in this situation? All right, you can call me up or send a WhatsApp message. You can call me up or send a WhatsApp message. Now, the phone lines are open. You can call me up on 0704-4994-911. 0704-4994-911. Meanwhile, she says she likes John. She actually does like him, but that singular act tends to irritate her every time that it happens. Okay, so what do you, or how do you think she should handle this condition that John is dealing with? All right, what do you think? If you can't get through the phone line, I just lost that call even before I could even reach out to it. Okay, so if you can't get through the phone line, which is 0802-4000-911. Okay, send me a WhatsApp message to 0704-4994-911. All right, 0704-4994-911. I would love, love, love to read your thoughts. Hello, good evening.
2: Well, good evening.
1: I am Ebony. What's your name?
2: My name is Robinson.
1: Robinson.
2: Yeah.
1: All right. Please go ahead and share your thoughts.
2: All right. Marriage is a long time, but I think a lifetime. Mm. So I think she's in at this point.
1: Robinson, please hold on. I can't quite hear you very clearly. I heard, the only part I heard is marriage is a long time thing.
2: Okay, can you hear me?
1: Okay, I think it's better now.
2: All right. I think you said So marriage is a long time.
1: Mm-hmm.
2: But I say it's a long time.
1: She should do what?
2: It's a lifetime.
1: Okay.
2: So it's a better and for her. But the point is, if she's doing it with her and he's having this with this, I don't think my best shot guy is going to go out. Because the divorce is going to be terrible.
1: Mm.
2: So my advice is, you like the guy, you can keep it changed. So you can tell the guy, this, I cannot think of the rest of my life.
1: Sorry, she should do what?
2: Tell the guy, okay. She can't take it for the rest of her life. They can just be friends.
1: I see.
2: They can just be friends. The point is, you're going to marry. Mm. There are several other things that can trigger you to have issues with your partner.
1: Mm.
2: So if you're already having a baggage, you're bringing it into the marriage. Mm. You want to bring the problem at the end. No doubt about it.
1: All right, then. Thank you so much, Robinson, for sharing your thoughts, and enjoy the rest of the show. Thank you. All right, keep those calls coming in. It's 0802-4000-911. 0802-4000-911. Or you can send a WhatsApp message to 0704-499-4911.

All right, in case you're just tuning in and you are wondering what are we talking about, it's a Drive Time tete-a-tete. And today on the table, we have Cynthia and John. Cynthia and John have been together for, say, 8 months. Okay, and, you know, everything is going fine. And John is already looking at taking their relationship to the other level. He's already talking about it. But Cynthia says she has a big problem with John, and this is the fact that he regurgitates. Now, what is regurgitation? I've explained it in too many ways. It's the return of stomach content, like when you eat, you know, from your esophagus, it comes back again into your mouth. Okay, they say it's not they say, you know, research says it's a gastroesophageal reflux disease. Okay, and you know, and she says that every time animals regurgitate as well, okay. So she says every time he does it, and she just sees it, like, you know, it feels like it sends shivers down her spine, and you know, she gets very irritated that even when, you know, maybe they finish eating and they are talking and he tries to want to do, she just, you know, she can't just think about wanting to, you know, to kiss that same mouth that just just had that situation. So she's asking, she's like, do you think it's flimsy? Is it a flimsy reason to say, please, oh, this is your marriage thing that you want to do, please hold on a little bit? Or, you know, do you think it's not a big deal? What do you think? How do you think that Cynthia should manage this situation? All right, call me up. I'd love to hear your voice. If you can't get through the phone line, then I'd love to read your thoughts. Okay, I'd love to read your thoughts on 0704-4994-911. You know, the thing I've noticed about a lot of Nigerians, right? This thing is actually a condition that, you know, can, but for, because I don't think it's because of Nigeria. I think it's because of the system. Once it's not a life-threatening experience, it's not something that is life-threatening. A lot of people, if it's something you can live with, because you can actually live with it. It's not as if it's a death sentence. Okay, a lot of people are like, before I go to hospital now, they're not going to tell me to come and do one minor surgery. Mm-mm-mm. We don't have the monies for that, you know. How many of your HMOs can cover it? Or do you have health insurance? Nothing. All those things, you know, we don't have them. So if it's something that you can live with, you know, a lot of people would rather live with it for the rest of their lives. But anyways, what do you think that Cynthia should do? I feel like I'm giving solutions to the problem, but I want to hear your thoughts. I would love to hear your thoughts. All right, call me up on 0802-4000-911. Or you can send me a WhatsApp message on 0704-4994-911. Okay, I would love to read your thoughts if I can't hear your voice. Okay, let's do this.

0: Sometimes it hurts in love, but sometimes it hurts instead. What did she say in that part? Anyways, thank you. That was Adele on that one with Someone Like You. All right, still on the Drive Time Chat. I'm Ebony, by the way. We are talking about regurgitation. Yes, that's the word. And Cynthia is with someone who does that, and she finds it very irritating. She finds it very, like, you know, she doesn't want to even come close to him every time it happens. It's not a life-threatening experience. It's not a life-threatening condition. It's actually a condition, right? Animals regurgitate all the time, okay? But, you know, she says, I don't know how I feel every time he, you know, he eats, and after some 31 hour I'm seeing him, then he puts it back into his mouth, like, it sends shivers down my spine. I don't know. And this man is talking about taking the relationship to the next level. Should I just slow down? Like, I don't know if this is something that I can handle for the rest of my life. What would you advise Cynthia to do? How do you advise her to go about this situation? You can call me up. You can call me up on 0802-4000-911. 0802-4000-911. Or you can send a WhatsApp message to 0704-499-4911. Okay, let me read some of your thoughts because I have to pay some bills in a bit. So time. All right, this message here says, good evening. I am a Mercury from PH. The issue of regurgitation can actually be managed. Grinding the food properly, swallow can help minimize the rate at which it happens. Is it really about that? Well, anyways, thank you so much for sharing your thoughts. Now, moving on to this next message. Come on. Oh my goodness. All right, just give me a second. Okay, so this one says, dear Ebony, what the young man has or is suffering from is a medical condition. Yes, so seek medical attention. Simple, simpliter. This is coming in from Ibrahim Aselemi. Like I said, I think it's a Nigerian thing. I think it's because of our poor healthcare. Once people have, is there somebody out there who has a condition? Once you know it's not life-threatening, you not even just want to spend. But anyways, yeah, you're right. It's something that, you know, when I did a research, it's something that if it's really that intense, they actually go up for surgery. Not the very intense one, you know, but, you know, surgery as well can solve it. But all right, let's read this last message before we have some bills to pay in a bit. Now, this message here says, good evening, Ebony. Longest time no hear. On the topic, it's her choice. Either she joined him to see how the challenge can be solved, or she pulls out. No compromise. And this is coming in from Chibodike. All right, long time to no hear from you. All right, great to thank you for sharing your thoughts. All right, please hold that thought. I have to pay some bills. Okay, I will be right back. Don't go anywhere. This is Classic FM 91.1, the only station that plays every song you know. I am Ebony. Good evening.
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1: The sound heavy. 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

0: you must be 18 years to play, oh.
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5: 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We've got you. Happy? Yeah! We've got you. Traffic? We've got you. 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
1: 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I have, I wouldn't necessarily call her my friend, like an more an acquaintance, an older acquaintance, who says that, you know, she's been married for quite a long time. You know, she says, or she told, you know, we're in the gathering, and she said that we're talking about, you know, life issues and whatnot. And she says, since she got married, this one that's married for over a decade, that every time it is that time of the month for her, you know, her husband doesn't even like, he doesn't even go near him. They sleep on different beds. Like, he says he's a traditional man. She shouldn't come near her, near him and whatnot. And, you know, she didn't have a problem with it. You know, she lived with it for the rest of her life. But I could see the faces on people. I could see, I mean, I like to read body language, and I could see a lot of people's faces like, ugh. She's like, yeah, so that she doesn't go close to him. She doesn't even cook for him. He doesn't allow her to cook for him every single time, you know, she is, you know, she's in that phase of that time of the month. I'm like, I don't know. I won't tell you what I thought. But anyways, let's take this call and find out what you think about the situation between Cynthia and John. Hello. Apologies to lost that call. Do try and call me back. Oops, we don't have all the time again. So please try and call me back if you can. It's 0802-4000-911. 0802-4000-911.

it's a case of Cynthia, who's with a man who regurgitates. Yes, I'm trying so hard not to regurgitate. Yes. Okay, and she says it really, really, really gets her irritated every single time she sees the food, or, you know, she seems like the food comes back to his mouth and he takes it all back in. That, you know, she feels like she's about to rip her body off her own skin. And after that, every time it happens, if he tries to even bring his lips close to her, she just, you know, she pushes him away. You know, they've had conversations about it, and she says, okay, don't worry, I will try. It's not something I'll get you. I'll try and see, you know, if I'll get used to it. But she says she doesn't see herself getting used to something like that, because she feels like she gets easily irritated. So I'm asking, and John in question is already deciding to move, or better, to take their 8-month relationship to the next level. What would you advise Cynthia to do in this situation? What do you think? How do you think she should handle the situation? All right, we have about less than 10 more minutes to go. So if you can call me up, or I'd love to hear your voice, or you can send your thoughts. Now, the line to call is 0802-4000-911, okay? 0802-4000-911. Or you can send a WhatsApp message to 0704-499-4911.

0: 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Hello, good evening.
1: Hello, good evening.
0: Hello.
1: I'm good. Good evening.
0: I am Ebony. What's your name?
1: I'm Agnes, calling from my home.
0: All right, Agnes, great to have you on the show. Please go ahead and share your thoughts.
1: Thank you very much. I think if I am Cynthia, I'll quit the relationship.
0: Really? Why though?
1: Yes, because you can't even stand the person now. The Bible tells us that love conquered a multitude of things. If you love somebody, you will love the way the person is created. You will love, like, this situation now is not what the person can help.
0: Mm.
1: This is just an ailment.
0: Mm-hmm,
1: and
0: mm-hmm.
1: Then you love this person. So if you love somebody, you love everything about that person.
0: Mm.
1: So it is an ailment that we can take care of, that we can, of course, we go for and everything.
0: Mm.
1: So, but this is not, so if you see you are not comfortable, you cannot keep it, but you are not free with the person.
0: Mm.
1: So you quit that relationship. That's the best advice I'll give.
0: Okay. All right, then. Thank you so much for sharing your thoughts on the show, okay? Thank you so much. All right, this is your next message here. Says, I agree with the last caller. She doesn't love him. Okay, you didn't tell me your name, by the way. But anyway, so let's move on to this next message here that says, good evening, Ebony. Marriage is about tolerance and a long-time commitment. Both should tolerate each other's lapses. If the guy regurgitates due to GERD, is it an abbreviation or is it actually a word? Anyways, let the lady give him her support. Likewise, the guy should tolerate the lady when she starts her monthly cycle. Most men get irritated during women's monthly cycle. Finally, some men... I'm sorry, I just had to laugh. He went on to say, finally, some men fart a lot. I don't like it a bit, but I still tolerate. Marriage. It is well, oh. And this is coming in from Dr. Lily. All right, Dr. Lily, I appreciate you. Thank you so much for your comments. All right, it makes a lot of sense. Plus, it made me laugh. All right, so this next one here said he should seek medical help. It seems like good. Yes, it is actually. With proper medication, it will stop. And this is coming in from Dr. Adria. All right, Dr. Adria, thank you so much for sharing your thoughts on the show tonight. Okay. So, Oh my goodness. It's almost time. It's almost time to go. But let me just squeeze in this last call. Let's squeeze this in. Let's see. I apologize if you didn't get that one through. But I'm sorry. We have to go. Time is not a friend. It's always sad to say goodbye. But everything that has a beginning definitely has to come to an end. And on that note, I want to say good night. Yes. No, not good night first. No, scratch that. Let's start from the beginning. First, I want to say a very big thank you to every single person listening to us right about now. All right, thank you so much. Thank you so much for choosing Classic FM. I mean, you had choices, but you decided to be here. Thank you for choosing us. We choose you right back all day and all night, okay? And also, please, if you're still on the road, please drive carefully. The road is not a racetrack. Please be cautious of other road users. You are one crash away from your disability or from your death. It is that serious. So please make sure you drive carefully. Okay. And also remember that security is everybody's business. No say, no consign you. All right. Let us look out for one another. Just be a brother's keeper for real. Don't just talk the talk. Make sure you are doing the talk. All right. And make sure you sleep. All right. Sleep well, please. You continue the hustle and bustle tomorrow. On behalf of the Drive Time crew, I am Ebony, and Jeray was saying, have yourself a restful night to rest. Adios.

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2: 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And Dembele has broken the deadlock already. No more time left. PSG have done what they had to do.
0: Greatness awaits on May 30th, 2026 in the UEFA Champions League final live. 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
2: 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And Dembele has broken the deadlock already. No more time left. PSG have done what they had to do.
0: Greatness awaits on May 30th, 2026 in the UEFA Champions League final live at Garden City Hotels, 312 Woji Road, GRA, Port Harcourt. 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
2: 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And Dembele has broken the deadlock already. No more time left. PSG have done what they had to do.
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2: I'm pulling it back beautifully. And Dembele has broken the deadlock already. No more time left. PSG have done what they had to do.
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